0: past six, the side's confidence did not waver.
1: We're still very calm. As you know, like, Scotty's very level-headed when things aren't really going our way, or even when they are going really well, he's always very balanced. And we managed to maintain that. Look, we know we haven't been playing very well. We've lost a couple of close games. Although it might have looked like our confidence was shot, we were confident it was going to come together at some stage, and hopefully we can just build on this one.
0: And Rory McIlroy, confident of getting back into contention at the British Open after beginning his challenge at Royal Birkdale with a frustrating 2-over 72. That's the latest news and sport.
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4: I'm Claire Colson with the latest local news and sport headlines. The Albury City Council are set to clean their water main to ensure the region's water supply is reliable and high quality. And weather conditions have halted dog park upgrades in Wangaratta.
5: 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The plans feature upgraded fencing, agility equipment, and separate areas for small and large dogs.
4: It's the second half of the O&M Hall of Fame split round tomorrow, with four games to be played to complete round 13. That's the latest in local news and sport.
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9: Your four-day forecast for the northeastern border. Sunny this afternoon, 15 degrees. For the weekend tomorrow, patchy frost and the chance of fog with a sunny afternoon, 15. For Sunday, the chance of morning fog, mostly sunny, 15 degrees. And for Monday, the chance of morning fog, a mostly sunny afternoon and 15.
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On Star 92.1, Eric Pride sampling Steve Winwood's Call On Me. Great song. Hello, it's Karen Prater. Lovely to have you here. Looking forward to the weekend. We're on the cusp and there's plenty happening around the northeastern border. The Bright Market's on at Howard Park in the morning from 8:30. It's a goodie. You're going to love it. Coming up, David and David with a fun hit wonder after Matchbox 20. This is Push on Star 92.1.

Fridays are the best for our fun hit wonders on Star. David and David, welcome to the Boomtown. 15 degrees out top today. I do hope you can get out and enjoy that sunshine. It is absolutely beautiful. The weekend looking pretty good too.

0: It's the best karaoke song ever. Wham! Wake Me Up Before You Go Go on Star 92.1. And great to get on the Red Hot Chili Peppers Under the Bridge. Hello, it's Karen Prater.
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0: 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Clay Coulson's in with info on HP Bar Reserve's netball facilities, which are about to start construction. That's in local news. And then we'll get on Dire Straits' Walk of Life and a great song from Joel Corry and MNEK with Head and Heart. It's coming up.
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7: 13 degrees in Melbourne, becoming sunny atop today. 16, 11 o'clock. Good morning. I'm David Armstrong. State government's urging teachers to call off a strike planned for next Thursday, putting forward a new pay deal. They have offered a 28% pay rise over 4 years, but the union says it's meeting today to consider that offer. It is still less than what they want. Jacinta Allen's been accused of trying to sidestep unions by urging teachers to take the deal and avoid inconveniencing families.
8: We want to see them the best paid teachers with the best conditions in Australia, and I hope that is considered by teachers as they look at what's being put forward and also have a think about the impact on students and parents should they be considering any further industrial action.
7: Victoria's top cop's playing down his starring role in the arrest of an armed man in the city this week. Chief Commissioner was travelling with his security detail early Wednesday when he got out of the car and restrained the man. Mike Bush says he's always ready to step up for his colleagues.
9: As a police officer, we're police officers first and bosses second. So when you see your colleagues needing some support, you jump straight in. And it's also because, you know, that person was obviously a threat to community safety. So it was about our colleagues and the community.
7: And the Chief Commissioner has also revealed he is seeking new powers from the state government to investigate the corrupted $100 billion big build. He says police need the ability to track unexplained wealth. They need more powers to follow money trails and intercept communications. Labor is reportedly set to dump the deadline for purple glass bins, fearing it will hurt them at the state election. Kiara Parker reports.
10: The purple bin policy, which was originally introduced under Daniel Andrews, requires all households to have a fourth bin dedicated solely to glass. More than 50 of the state's 79 councils don't yet have a plan in place for the bins, claiming it will add as much as $5 million to their annual waste bill. The Herald Sun's reporting speculation about the future of the scheme has been circulating for months, with a push to extend or even abandon the legislated July 2027 deadline. The Allen government has failed to release the business case underpinning the purple bin mandate. Previous surveys have found more than 80% of Victorians are opposed to it. Kiara Parker, Melbourne.
7: Economists say it's a national embarrassment that Melbourne is now the most expensive city in the world to buy beer and cigarettes. The Deutsche Bank Oasis Index compares the price of 5 beers and 2 packets of cigarettes in major cities around the globe. Melbourne is a clear number one, up 90% in a decade, and Warren Hogan from Judo Bank says it should ring alarm bells in Canberra, but it won't.
11: Well, you'd hope so. I mean, I think the cigarette excise issue was driven by the health department naively thinking they'd make more money and stop people smoking. done neither of the two because of a lack of, you know, experience and thoughtfulness in the economic sort of angle of all of this.
7: In finance, the All Ordinaries down 61. The dollar, 69.95 US.
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7: St Kilda coach Ross Lyons dismissed media speculation about his star ruckman Rowan Marshall seeking a trade after a career-best performance in last night's loss to Geelong Lion hit out at reports.
12: It's probably disappointing that he starts playing really well and then, I mean, someone creates a story that I spoke to AFL players and they think Bulldogs might come for him. Like, which players? St Kilda players, Bulldogs players, Gold Coast players. I understand you've got to fill content, but you're actually creating your own story.
7: And Sydney's made four changes for tonight's clash against Adelaide. That's the latest news and sport.
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13: I'm Claire Colson with the latest local news and sport headlines. The Bar Reserve plans to install new netball facilities next month. 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
13: And tomorrow in the O&M League, Yarrawonga will host Myrtleford. It's a major test for both clubs with just six rounds remaining in the home and away season. That's the latest in local news and sport.
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16: Your four-day forecast for the northeastern border. Sunny this afternoon, 15 degrees. For the weekend tomorrow, patchy frost and the chance of fog with a sunny afternoon, 15. For Sunday, the chance of morning fog, mostly sunny, 15 degrees. And for Monday, the chance of morning fog, a mostly sunny afternoon and 15.
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Such a fun song, Dead or Alive. You spin me round on Star 92.1. It's so good to have your company this morning. G'day, it's Karen Prater. Hey, there's a Dads and Tots breakfast meetup tomorrow at Bicentennial Park in Mount Beauty from 9:30 until 11. It's a really fun chance to meet like-minded dads and their bubs for 0 to 5 years. Coming up, Dire Straits. Right now, Leanne Rimes.

It's a huge song in the 90s, a fun hit wonder from CDB with their cover of Earth, Wind & Fire's Let's Groove on Star 92.1. Have you planning on heading up to the mountains for a bit of snow this weekend? The snow reports are looking pretty positive. My crew went up to Falls Creek a couple of days ago, had the most amazing time, although it was pretty busy. There were long lineups, but with New South Wales school holidays wrapping up this weekend, it should be pretty good. Coming up, Joel Corry and MNEK. Right now, Billy Idol. It's Rebel Yell on Star 92.1.

0: So impressive, Mr. Big, to be with you on Star 92.1. Better music variety. 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

0: 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Got some rippers coming up after midday. A pick-me-up from Matthew Wilder, Break My Stride, plus Milky and Mall Grab with Just The Way You Are. And in local news, there's a Benalla chef who's recently been awarded two prestigious culinary awards. We'll find out more with Claire Coulson in local news next.
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18: 14 degrees in Melbourne, cloud clearing tomorrow, a top of 16. It's 12 midday. Good afternoon, I'm Jordan Tunbridge. The Allen government's been accused of anti-union behaviour while trying to stave off teacher strikes and push through a new pay deal. Christy Cooper explains.
19: The state government has put a new teacher pay offer on the table, a 28% rise over 4 years and fewer meetings. But the education unions, Victorian President Justin Mullaly says they were not consulted before the offer was put to teachers, slamming the move as inappropriate.
20: The government going around the union directly to employees is, in our view, an anti-union move by a Labor government. But the job of the union right now is to consider the offer.
19: The unions arranged an urgent meeting this afternoon to consider the deal and whether to call off next week's planned strike. Well, the Premier has appealed to educators directly, saying they should take the deal.
21: We are working to make them the best paid teachers in the country with the best conditions. The new offer is consistent with that approach.
19: The union hopes to have an update before tomorrow. Christy Cooper, Melbourne.
18: Mike Bush has joked that he considered a rugby-style tackle while assisting two police officers arresting an armed man in the CBD this week. Madeline Burke reports.
22: The Chief Commissioner was on his way to work early on Wednesday morning when he encountered a man running from other officers on Collins Street. Mike Bush chased and pinned down the man, who was armed with a chisel.
23: Well, I did consider going low, but it wasn't required.
22: Victoria's top cop has also disclosed it's not his first time directly encountering a crime in Melbourne since moving here. He confronted a shoplifter at a 7-Eleven a few weeks ago while off duty.
23: And I did manage to pursue them and encourage them to return to the 7-Eleven and return the stolen property.
22: Madeline Burke, Melbourne.
18: An e-scooter rider is fighting for life after they were struck by two vehicles in Mentone. The rider collided with the side of a car on Charman Road yesterday afternoon, causing him to fall onto the road, where he was struck by a second vehicle. The driver of both vehicles stopped at the scene to render assistance. Well, Melbourne is now the most expensive city in the world to buy beer and cigarettes based on the Oasis Index. The ratings compare the price of five beers and two packets of cigarettes in major cities across the world. This is how it was reported on the BBC.
24: Basically measures the price of five beers and two packs of cigarettes. What a beautiful idea this is. It's done by Deutsche Bank. So in terms of the cheapest places, believe it or not, it's all in US dollars. So Shanghai is the cheapest, $10. Then you've got Rio at $11 and Cairo at $12. But if you move up into the UK in terms of the top 10, right, you've got Edinburgh in 8th place at $60. You've got Birmingham in 6th place at $62 and London at 5th place in $63. But taking the absolute Michael, which has risen 89%, I believe, in the past decade on the Oasis Index, is Melbourne. $111 for five beers and two packs of cigarettes.
18: Finance, the All Ordinary is down 83 points, one Australian dollar trading at 69.82 US cents.
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18: North Melbourne coach Alistair Clarkson has addressed speculation about his contract, which is up at the end of 2027. As the side looks to bounce back against Melbourne tomorrow. Alex Riddell reports.
26: Alistair Clarkson says he'll sit down with the club in the next 6 to 10 weeks to decide what they'll do in that space. The Kangaroos coach says he tends to work to the same sort of theory as Sean Burgoyne in the latter part of his career, who signed 8 one-year contracts.
27: Didn't need to commit long-term, just keep the ball rolling. When things are working okay, then keep the stability and continuity going.
26: North Melbourne have held their captain's run here at Arden Street this morning ahead of their clash with Melbourne. Clarkson says Bailey Scott will be a welcome inclusion, playing his first AFL game of the season.
27: Scotty's done some really hard yards and he's played some really good footy the last 4 weeks, and he gives us run and he gives us flexibility. He can play a number of positions across halfback, half forward and then through the middle of the ground.
26: Josh Goethe also comes into the side after being managed last round. Alex Riddell at Arden Street Oval.
18: And a potentially serious ankle injury to star midfielder Max Holmes has soured Geelong's 27-point win over St Kilda last night. It's 12:05.
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0: I'm Claire Colson with the latest local news and sport headlines. The North East Branch Blue Ribbon Foundation joined together on Wednesday to honour fallen constable Joseph Delaney at the acute care ward at Benalla Health.
2: Yesterday's event was dedication ceremony in honour of death of leading of Mounted Constable Joseph Delaney. He was killed in the line of duty back in 1903. However, he'd never had a dedication to a hospital done to him. So the Delaney family attended the Benalla Health with the members of the Blue Ribbon Foundation.
0: A local Benalla chef has recently been awarded two prestigious culinary awards. And two teams fight for the top five in the O&M tomorrow as Yarrawonga Pigeons host Myrtleford. That's the latest in local news and sport.

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4: Your four-day forecast for the northeastern border. Sunny this afternoon, 15 degrees. For the weekend, tomorrow, patchy frost and the chance of fog with a sunny afternoon, 15. For Sunday, the chance of morning fog, mostly sunny, 15 degrees. And for Monday, the chance of morning fog, a mostly sunny afternoon and 15. Right now, it's 10.
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There's Pink, who knew, on Star 92.1, better music variety. If you're streaming us today through the Listener app, digital radio, or maybe on your transistor, welcome. Really glad you found us. Hello, it's Karen Prater. This song has been covered by many. Unique 2, Puff Daddy sampled it, also Aaron Carter. This is the OG. It's Matthew Wilder. Break My Stride on Star.

on Star 92.1. We're playing Better Music Variety with Paul Kelly, To Her Door. There's a bunch of things happening in our region this weekend, including the Chilton Jam. Tomorrow, their massive sale of records, CDs and collectibles, plus DVDs. And Sunday, Senior Citizens Hall. Check out the Facebook page for all the info. Here's Milky and Mall Grab with Just The Way You Are on Star.

0: Another fun hit wonder on Star 92.1. Deacon Blue, Real Gone Kid. It won the Brit Award for Song of the Year in 1989. Hello, it's Karen Prater. On Star Brekkie this morning, Chris guessed these four numbers for the vault.
1: 0485.
2: Security breach. Security breach. Security breach.
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0: 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Hey, it's the second half of the O&M Hall of Fame split round tomorrow. Info coming up with Claire Coulson in local news. And then we're looking forward to Ed Sheeran and Justin Bieber's I Don't Care. Plus, a fun hit wonder from Survivor. Eye of the Tiger is on the way.
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16: 14 degrees in Melbourne, cloud clearing tomorrow, a top of 16. It's 1 o'clock. Good afternoon, I'm Jordan Tunbridge. Telstra has conceded last week's network outage may have been avoided if a software update had been completed. A parliamentary inquiry is underway investigating the disruption that left hundreds of people unable to call 000. The committee has heard a server was missing a necessary software update and a design change hadn't been recorded. Telstra CEO Vicky Brady has told the inquiry the telco has let its customers down.
17: Had that software update been completed, or had the design change been properly documented and reflected in the maintenance procedures, the outage may not have occurred. This is clearly unacceptable. Our controls were not good enough.
16: Victorian teachers have slammed the latest pay offer put forward by the state government as insulting, saying Thursday's teacher strike will still go ahead. Union leaders are planning to meet this afternoon to discuss the offer, but secondary teacher Lucy Honan says there's been an uprising of ground-level union members who've already decided to vote no. She says the latest offer doesn't address key issues like ballooning class sizes, and that a rally is being planned for this afternoon to send a clear message to union leadership.
18: In staff rooms across the state this morning, teachers were inflamed. Teachers know, parents know, kids know that how many kids in the class matters, and this government refuses to deal with it.
16: The ambassador for Laos has been called in to the Department of Foreign Affairs after the father of a Melbourne teen who died after unwittingly drinking methanol-laced spirits urged the Prime Minister to urgently intervene in his daughter's case. DFAT informed the loved ones of Holly Morton Bowles and Bianca Jones. The most serious charges to be laid over the incident carry a maximum of 1 year jail and a fine. Holly's father, Sean Bowles, says it's devastating.
19: To have charges of potentially, and this is just potentially, none of this is in concrete yet, so you never know with the Lao government what will happen. So it's a potential of 1 year is just no words really to describe how devastating it is.
16: It's been revealed Queen Camilla negotiated the reconciliation between Prince Harry and King Charles. The two spent time together on his recent visit to the UK, along with Harry's family, but only after the Queen intervened. Well, the Melbourne Star observation wheel is turning again. Tony telling Tom Elliott he spotted it this morning.
20: It's great to see the Ferris wheels back on again. It was on yesterday and this morning.
21: Oh, the Melbourne Star observation wheel. So it's turning, is it?
20: Yeah.
16: Testing is underway ahead of a formal opening in coming weeks. Finance, the All Ordinaries, down 63 points. One Australian dollar trading at 69.82 US cents.
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16: Richmond coach Adam Uzay says Sam Lawler will be on managed minutes when he returns this weekend after recovering from an Achilles injury. The Tigers take on the Hawks at the MCG on Sunday. And Uzay says it'll be exciting to see him out there.
22: He'll spend his time forward and midfield as he did at the start of the year. I know the expectations will be high, but for us it'll be just about getting back going and enjoying himself. And then, like I said, 6 weeks of Sammy Lawler playing for our footy club is going to be really important.
16: Geelong star Max Holmes will undergo surgery today after suffering a right ankle fracture and syndesmosis injury in last night's 27-point win over St Kilda. Minwoo Lee and Lucas Herbert are the best of the Aussie golfers after the opening round of the British Open, sitting at even par. They are 5 shots off the leader, Jackson Suber. That's the latest news and sport.
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23: I'm Claire Colson with the latest local news and sport headlines. The Albury City Council are set to clean their water main to ensure the region's water supply is reliable and high quality. And weather conditions have halted dog park upgrades in Wangaratta.
24: The $100,000 upgrade received community feedback in April this year. The plans feature upgraded fencing, agility equipment, and separate areas for small and large dogs.
23: It's the second half of the O&M Hall of Fame split round tomorrow with four games to be played to complete round 13. That's the latest in local news and sport.
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3: Your four-day forecast for the northeastern border. Sunny this afternoon, 15 degrees. For the weekend, tomorrow, patchy frost and the chance of fog with a sunny afternoon, 15. For Sunday, the chance of morning fog, mostly sunny, 15 degrees. And for Monday, the chance of morning fog, a mostly sunny afternoon and 15. Right now, it's 12.
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Found our ballet true on Star 92.1, Better Music Variety. Hi, it's Karen Prater. There's a fun event on tomorrow night at Old Town and Country Tavern. The Wang Royals Inline Hockey Club and the Border Benchwarmers are having their first fundraiser for the year. Starts at 5:30. You can take the whole family along if you like. Details on their Facebook page. Coming up, we'll hear from Ed Sheeran and Justin Bieber. First, the Rembrandts. I'll be there.

There's the motivation we needed to get through our afternoon Survivor Eye of the Tiger, another fun hit wonder on Star. The weather's looking amazing for the weekend. Sunny tomorrow, 15, partly cloudy and 15 on Sunday, which is much better weather than last weekend. I absolutely was drenched after watching my daughter play hockey in Albury on Sunday. It was pretty bad. Thankfully, it's not going to be the case this weekend. Here's Robbie Williams now. This is Angels. I said

0: How good is Troy Sivani's An Aussie? Got me started on Star 92.1, Better Music Variety.
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0: 100% the northeastern border, Star Natty 2.1. Hey, Northeast Health are upgrading the kids' wards. Details coming up in local news with Claire Coulson, and then Nate is in with some brilliant songs after two, Zara Larsson, Lush Life, plus a fun hit wonder from Tommy Two-Tone, 8675309. It's hard not to sing that when you say it. Have a lovely afternoon and a great weekend. Hope your footy team wins.
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10: 15 degrees in Melbourne, cloud clearing tomorrow, a top of 16. It's 2 o'clock. Good afternoon, I'm Jordan Tunbridge. The chair of a Senate inquiry into the recent Telstra outage has blasted the telco over its handling of the incident. Last week's outage left millions of people without service and meant around 600 customers couldn't reach 000. Telstra has conceded the outage may have been avoided if a software update was completed or a newer server was installed. Senator Sarah Hanson Hanson Young has told the inquiry the telco mismanaged its preparations.
11: The process to document whether an update had or hadn't happened wasn't in place. The device itself seems to be out of date. And this doesn't seem like a complex matter. This seems like incompetence.
10: The Victorian Education Union has accused the Allan government of inappropriate bargaining tactics after they were sidestepped in the latest pay deal put to teachers. The new offer includes a 28% rise over 4 years with lump sum bonuses and fewer meetings, still well below the 35% rise they've asked for. Union President Justin Mullaly says they'll consider the deal.
12: The Labor government should understand that a workforce represented by a union expects to be engaged through their union. That's how it works, going around the union directly to employees is, in our view, an anti-union move by a Labor government.
10: The previous pay offer was supported by union officials but then voted down by teachers. An e-scooter rider is fighting for life after they were struck by two vehicles in Mentone. Madeline Burke reports.
13: The e-scooter rider collided with the side of a car on Charman Road in Mentone yesterday afternoon. The collision caused him to fall onto the road, where he was struck by a second vehicle, leaving him with critical injuries. The drivers of both vehicles stopped at the scene to render assistance. Investigators want to speak to anyone who witnessed the collisions, as well as anyone with dashcam vision. Madeline Burke, Melbourne.
10: The Chief Commissioner says he's always ready to step up for his colleagues after restraining an alleged offender in Melbourne's CBD this week. Mike Bush was on his way to work early on Wednesday morning when he encountered a man running from other officers on Collins Street. While speaking to reporters at the Police Academy this morning, Bush has detailed how it played out.
14: As I was very close to approaching him, he discarded a sharp weapon, which turned out to be a chisel and another instrument that he might be able to use for breaking and entering cars or homes. So he relieved himself of those two things at about the same time he met me.
10: More than 10,000 BMW vehicles are being recalled. A manufacturing defect with the vehicle's starter motor could cause an internal short circuit. Models affected include 2, 3, 4 and 5 series and X3, X4 and Z4 series built between 2020 and 2025. Checking finance, the All Ordinary is down 74 points. One Australian dollar trading at 69.82 US cents.
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10: Bulldogs coach Luke Beveridge says Joel Frazier has been dropped from the side to face Gold Coast on Sunday, despite being named in the squad. The 20-year-old will play in the VFL game ahead of the AFL match against the Suns at People First Stadium. Beveridge says missing the senior game will act as a circuit breaker.
15: There's a thing with young players finding their way as far as the next level goes, and being a really influential player in the competition, sometimes it's hard to get through those barriers. We'll give him a spell from AFL duties and the pressures of that level this week.
10: And the Melbourne Stars have signed their former captain Cameron White as coach for the upcoming Big Bash season. That's the latest news and sport.
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16: 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The Bar Reserve plans to install new netball facilities next month. And new artwork of native animals have been installed at Northeast Health Wangaratta. Chief Operating Officer Rebecca Weir discussed how the artwork creates a calming environment.
17: Each year we receive some funds through the Royal Children's Hospital Good Friday Appeal. 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
16: And tomorrow in the O&M League, Yarrawonga will host Myrtleford. It's a major test for both clubs with just 6 rounds remaining in the home and away season. That's the latest in local news and sport.
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19: Your four-day forecast for the northeast and border. Sunny for the rest of your afternoon and evening with light winds, down to a low of zero overnight, and patchy frost and the chance of fog in the morning before a sunny afternoon tomorrow. Light winds in the top of 15 degrees. For Sunday, chance of morning fog, a mostly sunny afternoon, light winds in 15. And for Monday, partly cloudy, chance of morning fog, light winds and 15 degrees. Currently, it's 14 degrees.

Morrison, Lush Life, 92.1 Star FM. Nader with you for the drive home on this Friday afternoon. Congratulations, everybody. We made it to Friday. Hey, plenty to chat about today. You may have heard of the Syntax, but have you heard about the Oasis Index? Things are getting more expensive. I'll chat about that today. A movie prop is very, very expensive. It has just sold across the weekend, an iconic movie prop that has gone for a record amount. I'll chat about that today. But in positive financial news, of course, our great competition, Free Fuel Frenzy, on as we speak. I'll give you some details there. We'll take a look back at what happened on this day, look ahead to the weekend's football, and play plenty of great music for you too. Being a Friday, it is fun. Hit one to Friday, and I've got one from Tommy Two Tone. Play for you after Jimmy Barnes on 92.1 Star FM.

Taylor Swift, Opalite, 92.1 Star FM. Nader with you for the drive home. Hobbsy, back tomorrow? No. He just had a little moment there. I think he's felt like someone just walked over his grave. He's not back tomorrow. He's back Monday. He is giving you the chance to score $500 if you can crack the code on the vault. Another attempt today, another unsuccessful attempt, but it's not completely unsuccessful because just for having a go, a double pass to the Wang Cinema up for grabs. You can do a little bit of research over the weekend by jumping on our website, star921.com.au, find out what's been guessed incorrectly, and gather your thoughts, gather the information that you can find there, and be ready to go when Hobbsy returns on Monday with the Vaults on 92.1 Star FM.

0: Michael Jackson. 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Nader with you for the drive home. And no change to St Kilda's record down at GMHBA Stadium. It will remain that they haven't won there since 1999. Coming up to maybe just before the 30th year anniversary, the Saints can crack it for a win down there. I knew this was going to happen. It played out exactly how I thought. All these people that were, talking down the Cats, I bet if you were a Saints supporter, you would have been sitting there going, shush, stop pasting into the Cats, because you know what's going to happen. There's going to be a response. And there was last night. The Cats too good for the Saints down at GMHBA Stadium with a comprehensive victory.
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0: 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Saints no good at GMHBA Stadium last night, but a couple of other big matches as part of round 19 of the AFL, including tonight, Swans versus the Crows. Looking forward to this one. 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
17: 15 degrees in Melbourne, cloud clearing tomorrow, a top of 16. It's 3 o'clock. Good afternoon, I'm Jordan Tunbridge. The Victorian government has urged teachers to call off a strike planned for next Thursday while putting forward a new pay deal. They've offered a 28% pay rise over 4 years. The union says it's meeting today to consider the offer, but it's still less than what they wanted. Premier Jacinda Allen has been accused of trying to sidestep unions, urging teachers to take the deal to avoid inconveniencing Victorian families.
18: We want to see them the best paid teachers with the best conditions in Australia, and I hope that is considered by teachers as they look at what's being put forward and also have a think about the impact on students and parents should they be considering any further industrial action.
17: Telstra says last week's network outage would have been avoided if a key piece of equipment had been replaced. A Senate inquiry is examining the outage, which left over 600 people unable to call 000. The incident was caused by a failure to properly update a 15-year-old server. In a heated exchange with inquiry chair Sarah Hanson-Young, Telstra executive Gerard Tracy concedes the crisis could have been averted.
19: If this was a new server, would this have occurred?
20: That'll have to be part of the investigation.
19: What do you think would happen?
20: That a newer piece of hardware operating in the same design that we intended to, the issue wouldn't have happened.
17: The Federal Health Minister says smoking remains Australia's most significant public health challenge as new data shows a drop in those lighting up. Just 5.6% of Australians reported smoking daily in the latest survey by the Institute of Health and Welfare. Those numbers are down from over 8% 3 years ago. Mark Butler says the result means we now have one of the lowest smoking rates in the developed world.
21: That is the product of a concerted effort over many, many decades to drive down those rates of smoking and to improve the health of as many Australians as possible.
17: Gold Coast Suns coach Damien Hardwick has addressed a video of two of his players walking out of a disabled toilet. Alex Riddell reports.
22: Damien Hardwick has labelled two of his players going into a disabled toilet as disrespectful and inappropriate.
23: It's not a great look using the disabled toilet.
22: It comes after a video was circulated online during the week of Jamari Eagle-Hagan and Mac Andrew walking out of a disabled toilet during the State of Origin decider at Suncorp Stadium. Hardwick says he's spoken to both players.
23: We asked the players, you know, what their response was and believe what they said.
22: The pair have denied any misconduct, while earlier this week, Eagle-Hagan told News Corp they used the disabled toilet to avoid lengthy queues for the other bathroom facilities and called backlash regarding the incident as laughable. Alex Riddell, Melbourne.
17: Finance, the All Ordinaries down 79 points, one Australian dollar trading at 69.82 US cents.
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17: North Melbourne coach Alistair Clarkson says he will sit down with the club towards the end of the season to discuss his contract, which is up at the end of 2027.
25: We know the direction we're on as a footy club and the stability and continuity that we want in that space, so we'll just work it out. I pretty much worked to the same sort of theory as Sean Burgoyne in the latter part of his career. He signed 8 1-year contracts, just kept extending, but didn't need to commit long-term, just keep the ball rolling with.
17: And Geelong star Max Holmes is undergoing surgery today after suffering a right ankle fracture and syndesmosis injury last night's win over St Kilda. That's the latest news and sport.
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26: I'm Claire Colson with the latest local news and sport headlines. The North East Branch Blue Ribbon Foundation joined together on Wednesday to honour fallen constable Joseph Delaney at the acute care ward at Benalla Health.
27: Yesterday's event was dedication ceremony in honour of death of leading of mounted constable Joseph Delaney. He was killed in the line of duty back in 1903. However, he'd never had a dedication to a hospital done to him. So the Delaney family attended the Benalla Health with the members of the Blue Ribbon Foundation.
0: a local Benalla chef, has recently been awarded two prestigious culinary awards. And two teams fight for the top five in the O&M tomorrow as Yarrawonga Pigeons host Myrtleford. That's the latest in local news and sport.
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4: Your four-day forecast for the northeast and border. Sunny for the rest of your afternoon and evening with light winds, down to a low of zero overnight, and patchy frost and the chance of fog in the morning before a sunny afternoon tomorrow. Light winds and a top of 15 degrees. For Sunday, chance of morning fog, a mostly sunny afternoon, light winds and 15. And for Monday, partly cloudy, chance of morning fog, light winds and 15 degrees.
5: Right now it's 15 degrees.

Frosted. It's the B52s with Love Shack on Star. Nader with you for the drive home. I hope you're very, very well on this Friday, Arvo, and why wouldn't you be? Knock-off Fridays, although knock-off Fridays are a little bit more expensive. Have you heard of the Oasis Index? Well, I'll explain in just a little bit. I've got plenty of great music to play for you, of course. Fleetwood Mac and Coldplay not too far away. Another fun hit wonder from the Lighthouse family. Right now, it's Britney with Toxic.

Fun Hit Wonder Friday, songs that were big hits, and there wasn't much of a follow-up. That one from the Lighthouse Family. Formed in the early 2000s in Newcastle upon Tyne in the UK. From the album Ocean Drive, it sold more than 1.8 million copies in the UK alone. But most known for that hit, High. It's a better music variety on 92.1 Star FM. Nader with you for the drive home, a band that certainly wasn't Fun Hit Wonder. They had so many hits. One of the biggest bands of the 70s and 80s, this is Fleetwood Mac. Seven Wonders on 92.1.

0: 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Nader with you for the drive home. That's Destiny's Child, Independent Women. Now, we know everything's getting expensive, but how expensive is, well, pretty high, especially compared to the rest of the world. Now, I don't know if you've heard of the Oasis Index. Now, this is a genuine monetary measure of what things cost around the world, and they use the cost of 5 beers and 2 packs of cigarettes. Now, this is a tongue-in-cheek reference to the cost of a night out with Liam and Noel Gallagher. Got to be honest, I reckon there might be a few more things added in there, but we won't worry about that just now. So what does 5 beers and a 2-pack of cigarettes cost? Well, in Shanghai, it's just over $10. In Melbourne, which topped the list, $158 Australian. Boy, oh boy, wowee, that's a big difference. Now, obviously, I've heard of this term sin tax, where the government likes to tax things that we're not supposed to be consuming. But this is ridiculous. Now, a lot of people go on bucket list holidays. They go on, tourism holidays. Are we going to see a spike in sin tourism? Perhaps. I thought that was referencing something else, but you may just want to head over to Shanghai for a cheap beer and a durry.
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0: Bon Jovi, Living on a Prayer, 92.1 Star FM. 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Well, I got a sad story in our On This Day segment coming up after 4 o'clock, but I've balanced it out with two fun ones. 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
9: 15 degrees in Melbourne, cloud clearing tomorrow, a top of 16. It's 4 o'clock. Good afternoon, I'm Jordan Tunbridge. There's growing tension between the Allan government, the Education Union and teachers who are currently rallying against their own representatives in Melbourne's West. Christy Cooper explains.
10: Teachers have staged a shotgun rally in Brunswick to send a message to their own union. They'll vote no to the government's latest pay offer with or without union support.
11: We're going to come out on Thursday and strike because our kids' lives are at stake, our lives are at stake. We can't keep working under these conditions.
10: The state government's offer includes a 28% pay rise over 4 years, but doesn't address pain points like ballooning class sizes. Union President Justin Mullally says he's frustrated the government didn't consult them before sharing the offer with teachers.
12: Going around the union directly to employees is, in our view, an anti-union move by a Labor government.
10: The Premier insists it's a good deal, urging teachers not to go ahead with Thursday's strike. Christy Cooper, Melbourne.
9: A Footscray school is in lockdown due to a police incident in the vicinity of Barclay Street. Officers are negotiating with a 44-year-old man in an abandoned building. They say there is no ongoing threat to the public. Mike Bush has spoken publicly this morning, 2 days after his key role in the arrest of an armed offender in Melbourne's CBD. The Chief Commissioner jumped into action when he spotted two officers struggling to arrest an armed offender early on Wednesday morning. Victoria's top cop has also disclosed he confronted a shoplifter at a 7-Eleven a few weeks ago while off-duty.
13: Yeah, I introduced myself as an off-duty police officer and the conversation goes somewhere like, well, there's two ways we can do this. The best way is that you just accompany me back and pay for it. And that person saw sense.
9: Telstra says customers impacted by last week's network outage can expect to receive compensation. A Senate inquiry into the incident is taking place in Canberra, which has revealed the outage was preventable. The telco says compensation will likely be determined on a case-by-case basis rather than a blanket payout. Inquiry Chair Sarah Hanson-Young has clashed with Telstra CEO Vicky Grady over how customers will be reimbursed.
14: Will the compensation be in cash or in credit?
15: It will vary. I would expect a majority of customers will be in credit, but that will vary depending on some of the organisations we're engaging with.
9: Smoking rates have dropped to an all-time low, with new data confirming less than 6% of Australian adults are still smoking daily. Vaping and e-cigarette rates have also dropped from 20% to 14% in young adults. In finance, the All Ordinary is down 71 points, one Australian dollar trading at 69.82 US cents.
16: Clear cut detailing. Premium car detailing from just $190. Heath comes to you wherever you are. Clear cut detailing.
9: Richmond's Sam Lawler has got through training this morning and has now been cleared to return against Hawthorn on Sunday. It will be the former number one draft pick's first game since he injured his Achilles in round 7. Tasmania Devils CEO Brendan Gale has reiterated the club hopes to make an appointment for its inaugural senior coaching position within the next 10 weeks.
17: We set ourselves a timeline of having it resolved by the end of the season. Look, I don't want to confirm names and anything to do with process of names. Clearly, I've been quite open. And in saying experience is really, really important and capability and a real want to do the job, it's going to be very challenging.
9: In golf, Minwoo Lee and Lucas Herbert, the best of the Aussies after the opening round of the British Open, 5 shots behind Jackson Suber. That's the latest news and sport.
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1: I'm Claire Colson with the latest local news and sport headlines. The Albury City Council are set to clean their water main to ensure the region's water supply is reliable and high quality. And weather conditions have halted dog park upgrades in Wangaratta.
18: The $100,000 upgrade received community feedback in April this year. The plans feature upgraded fencing, agility equipment, and separate areas for small and large dogs.
1: It's the second half of the O&M Hall of Fame split round tomorrow with 4 games to be played to complete round 13. That's the latest in local news and sport.
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21: Your 4-day forecast for the northeast and border. Sunny for the rest of your afternoon and evening with light winds, down to a low of 0 overnight, and patchy frost and the chance of fog in the morning before a sunny afternoon tomorrow. Light winds in the top of 15 degrees. For Sunday, chance of morning fog, a mostly sunny afternoon, light winds and 15. And for Monday, partly cloudy, chance of morning fog, light winds and 15 degrees.
22: Right now it's 15 degrees.

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Pink, A Million Dreams on 92.1 Star FM. It's Nader with you for the drive home. And speaking of driving, if you're keen to get your car out on the track and compare it to others, the Wilby Drags are on this weekend. Now, you need some safety gear and a license, but for just $120, you can test out your vehicle on the track. Not sure if they allow electric cars, but that would be fun. 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

0: Gino Vannelli with another fun hit wonder on 92.1 Star FM. Nader with you for the drive home. And time to take a look back at what happened on this day. We're going to start with a sad story. On this day in 2014, the Malaysian Airlines flight MH17 was shot down over eastern Ukraine. And Tony Abbott had his comments on it.
1: The Russian-backed rebels, having those people in control of the site, is a little like leaving criminals in control of a crime scene.
0: All 283 passengers and 15 crew on board lost their lives. Now, happiest news, the happiest place on earth was opened on this day in Anaheim, California.
2: To all who come to this happy place, welcome. Disneyland is your land.
0: Yeah, that's Walt Disney opening Disneyland, which opened on this day in 1955. And having a birthday today is US actor and singer David Hasselhoff. The Hoff is 74 today. Of course, he starred in TV series including Knight Rider, The Young and the Restless, and this classic, Baywatch. That's what happened on this day.
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14: 14 degrees in Melbourne, mostly sunny tomorrow, a top of 15. It's 5 o'clock. Good afternoon, I'm Jordan Tunbridge. An arrest has been made over the movements of police killer Desi Freeman. Alex Riddell reports.
15: Victorian detectives have arrested a 58-year-old New South Wales woman in the Bairnsdale area this morning as part of an ongoing investigation into the movements of Desi Freeman. The woman will now be interviewed by police. It comes after Freeman evaded authority 20s after he shot and killed two police officers in Victoria's High Country last year. He was on the run for 7 months as a fugitive and was then shot and killed at a property in March this year. Task Force Summit continues to investigate the movements of Freeman and who may have assisted him during his time on the run. Alex Riddell reporting.
14: It's looking all but certain the highly secretive anti-corruption report dubbed Operation Richmond will be made public within just days. The United Firefighters Union lost a Supreme Court fight to keep the report details a secret, but IBAC had to wait 2 weeks in case they appealed. That deadline officially closed an hour ago. Both IBAC and the Supreme Court have confirmed they're not aware of any appeal being lodged, so they'll prepare to table the report in Parliament as soon as they can. The investigation involved allegations of corrupt conduct during enterprise bargaining between the UFU, the CFA and the Andrews government. Purple lid bins will not be mandated for Melbourne councils if the coalition is elected in November. More than 50 Victorian councils are refusing to adopt the fourth bin for recycling glass. The opposition's Bev MacArthur telling Heidi Murphy it's a terrible idea.
16: What are you going to do with these bins, Bev?
17: We're going to scrap them. We're scrapping the fourth bin tax.
16: The councils that have already got them, what will happen?
17: Well, they can continue to roll out their program. We're just not mandating it. So it's going to be a choice for councils. They're best place to know how they can deliver waste recovery for their communities.
14: The Victorian Liberal Party will meet this afternoon when they are expected to dump Moira Deeming as a candidate at the November state election. The Supreme Court of Victoria announced yesterday Mrs. Deeming abandoned legal action restraining it from disendorsing her. Gold Coast coach Damien Hardwick has labelled the actions of two of his players going into a disabled toilet as disrespectful and inappropriate. It comes after a video circulated online during the week of Jamari Ugle-Hagan and Mac Andrew walking out of the disabled toilet during the State of Origin decider at Suncorp Stadium. Hardwick says he has spoken to both players.
18: We asked the players, you know, what their response was and believe what they said. So at the end of the day, it's one of those situations we spoke about. It's not a great look using the disabled toilet. We spoke about that. It's disrespectful to the accessible people that need it. Two men walked into a disabled toilet. That's inappropriate.
14: Checking finance, one Australian dollar trading at 69.82 US cents.
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14: Darcy Parrish has been omitted from the Bombers' side for their upcoming clash against GWS on Sunday. Meantime, Richmond coach Adam Uze says Sam Lawler will play managed minutes when he returns from injury against Hawthorn on Sunday.
19: Yeah, it's pretty exciting for our footy club and the boys are up and about this morning. And he's done a power of work, so... we're looking forward to getting him in there. To have him back out there for the remainder of the year will be really important for us.
14: Western Bulldogs veteran Adam Treloar has suffered another calf injury, this time during a training session at Mission Oval. The 33-year-old has played just 5 games this season due to a series of soft tissue issue injuries. That's the latest news and sport.
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20: 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The Bar Reserve plans to install new netball facilities next month. And new artwork of native animals have been installed at Northeast Health Wangaratta. Chief Operating Officer Rebecca Weir discussed how the artwork creates a calming environment.
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20: And tomorrow in the O&M League, Yarrawonga will host Myrtleford. It's a major test for both clubs with just 6 rounds remaining in the home and away season. That's the latest in local news and sport.
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2: Your four-day forecast for the northeast and border. Sunny for the rest of your afternoon and evening with light winds, down to a low of zero overnight, and patchy frost and the chance of fog in the morning before a sunny afternoon tomorrow. Light winds and a top of 15 degrees. For Sunday, chance of morning fog, a mostly sunny afternoon, light winds and 15. And for Monday, partly cloudy, chance of morning fog, light winds and 15 degrees. Right now, it's 15 degrees.
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It's all your local news in one place. You can also listen to us and take us with you wherever you are, whenever you want, and hear classics like this from The Clash. 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

Another fun hit wonder, Johnny Hates Jazz, 92.1 Star FM. Nader with you for the drive home. And I'm sure St Kilda fans would have been very disappointed to hear everyone pile on the Cats and say they're no good and they're no chance. If that was me, I would have been dirty because you know what's going to happen. You're going to get a response, and that's exactly what happened last night. The Saints, no match for the Cats down at GMHBA Stadium. They've had to wait since 1999 to win down there at the Cats' home ground, and they'll have to wait a little bit longer. Big match tonight. Looking forward to this one. The Swans taking on the Crows at the end.

0: Gaga, Bad Romance, 92.1 Star FM. Well, are you a fan of Star Wars? May the Force be with you, young Padawan. Well, one piece of movie memorabilia has gone for a record amount. Luke Skywalker's lightsaber, probably up there with Darth Vader's helmet, probably the most iconic bit of memorabilia. And it has just sold for $3.75 million. Now, creepily, it includes a sort of a like a plaster cast of Luke's hand attached to the lightsaber. I don't know if you have to keep that one on there. But how cool would that be to get a hold of Luke Skywalker's lightsaber? Well, if you had $3.75 million, you could have got it yourself.
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12: 13 degrees in Melbourne, mostly sunny tomorrow, a top of 15. It's 6 o'clock. Good evening, I'm Jordan Tunbridge. Controversial Liberal MP Moira Deeming has just been disendorsed by the party. It comes after she made an assault allegation against Liberal MP Matthew Guy. Victorians are finally set to learn the details of a long-running corruption investigation involving former Premier Daniel Andrews and the United Firefighters Union. Christy Cooper reports.
13: Operation Richmond was a highly secretive investigation into allegations of corruption between the United Firefighters Union and the Andrews government as they negotiated a CFA pay deal back in 2016. 8 years on, the public is finally allowed to know what happened. Former Premier Daniel Andrews and union boss Peter Marshall were amongst those interviewed by anti-corruption investigators. Marshall went on to lead an extraordinary Supreme Court fight to prevent the details from being made public. He lost, but still IBAC had to wait until the appeal period was over. That ended at 4 o'clock this afternoon. IBAC has confirmed they've not been made aware of any appeal, so they're preparing to table the full report in Parliament within days. Christy Cooper, Melbourne.
12: Victorian detectives have arrested a 58-year-old New South Wales woman in the Bairnsdale area this morning as part of their ongoing investigation into the movements of Desi Freeman. It comes after Freeman evaded authorities for 7 months following the fatal shooting of two police officers in Porepunkah last August. The woman will now be interviewed by police. A police operation has sent the Footscray High School's Barclay campus into lockdown this afternoon. Officers negotiated with a 44-year-old man in an abandoned building following reports he was carrying a weapon. The standoff lasting 1 hour before the suspect was tasered and arrested. Victorian teachers have slammed the latest pay offer put forward by the state government as insulting, saying Thursday's teacher strike will still go ahead. Union leaders met today to discuss the offer, but secondary teacher Lucy Honan says it doesn't address key issues like ballooning class sizes.
14: In staff rooms across the state this morning, teachers were inflamed. Teachers know, parents know, kids know that how many kids in the class matters, and this government refuses to deal with it.
12: Smoking rates have dropped to an all-time low, with new data confirming less than 6% of Australian adults are still smoking daily. Vaping and e-cigarettes rates have also dropped from 20% to 14% in young adults. Finance, the All Ordinaries closed down 58 points, one Australian dollar trading at 69.82 US cents.
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12: Essendon has swung the axe at the selection table. Darcy Parrish and Archie Perkins among those dropped ahead of their clash with GWS. Suns coach Damien Hardwick says he simply got overly emotional last weekend when he said their season was all but done.
16: It was just one of those games. It was so disappointing and, you know, I'm not one of those people that sort of looks at the ladder too much and I just overreact. I apologise to the players because we've still got, you know, hope and belief that we can, if we play our best footy, we're capable of beating most sides in the competition. So, you know, we spoke about that as a playing group. I apologise to the
12: Western Bulldogs veteran Adam Treloar will miss 4 to 6 weeks after he suffered a calf strain during training this week. Scans have revealed a moderate grade injury. And officials in New York have issued an air quality health alert just days before the World Cup final between Spain and Argentina in New Jersey. Haze caused by Canadian wildfires has blanketed the region. That's the latest news and sport.
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18: Your four-day forecast for the northeast and border, staying mostly clear overnight to end your Friday tonight and reaching a low of 0 degrees. Heading into your weekend, tomorrow's Saturday, patchy frost and chance of fog in the morning, but a sunny afternoon with a top of 15 degrees. Sunday, similar, chance of morning fog and then a mostly sunny afternoon, top of 15 degrees. And on Monday, chance of morning fog and then a partly cloudy day with a top of 15. Currently, it's 11 degrees.

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8: Good evening, I'm Chelsea Bowden. The chair of a Senate inquiry into the recent Telstra outage has blasted the telco over its handling of the incident. Last week's outage left millions of people without service and meant around 600 customers couldn't reach 000. Telstra has conceded the outage may have been avoided if a software update was completed or a newer server was installed. Senator Sarah Hanson-Young has told the inquiry the telco mismanaged its preparation.
9: The process to document whether an update had or hadn't happened wasn't in place. The device itself seems to be out of date. And this doesn't seem like a complex matter. This seems like incompetence.
8: A New South Wales woman has been arrested as part of investigations into the movements of police killer Desi Freeman. Dusty Fitzpatrick has more.
10: Victoria Police is working to determine who might have helped Freeman remain out of sight after he fatally shot two officers at Porepunkah. The 56-year-old spent about 7 months on the run after the incident before he was shot dead during a standoff with police. Detectives have now taken a 58-year-old New South Wales woman into custody about 3.5 hours from where Freeman lived. She's now being interviewed. No charges have been laid. Dusty Fitzpatrick reporting.
8: Foreign Minister Penny Wong has voiced her frustration with Laos authorities, claiming a lack of punishment over the death of two Australian teenagers. Holly Morton Bowes and her friend Bianca Jones died after being poisoned by methanol-tainted alcohol in 2024. The maximum punishment expected to be laid over their deaths is 1 year in jail and a fine. Another two presumed positive cases of H5 bird flu have been found in seabirds in WA. It takes the total confirmed cases or presumed positive cases to 17 in Australia. A newborn humpback whale found washed up on a Sydney beach has died and is also being tested for the deadly strain. The United States is accusing Tehran of engaging in acts of terrorism by targeting ships in the Strait of Hormuz as it defends a new wave of strikes on Iran. Both sides have exchanged strikes for a sixth straight day. White House Press Secretary Caroline Levitt says the attack is in direct response to Iran's violation of the preliminary peace deal.
9: Specifically, in the memorandum of understanding that they signed, they were not to fire on commercial vessels moving through the Strait of Hormuz. And unfortunately, they have made the tragic decision for them to do that.
8: In finance, one Australian dollar is buying 69.9 US cents.
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8: Veteran Ben Hunt has hailed Reece Walsh's return to form in last night's upset win over the Panthers. The Brisbane fullback starring with 3 try assists and a match-winning conversion from the sideline. Hunt says there's no one better on the day than Walsh.
11: I don't think there's anyone in the game that, like, when they're at their very best, they're as good as him. He was sensational last night. It wasn't just the tries he set up. It was his energy off the ball, defensively organising our team. And he was back to his best there last night, I thought.
8: Outgoing Wallabies coach Joe Schmidt says he shouldn't be judged on his record of 11 wins from 30 tests ahead of tomorrow's farewell test against Italy in Perth. And Formula One champion Lando Norris has been given a 10-place grid penalty for this weekend's Belgian Grand Prix. That's the latest news and sport.
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13: Your 4-day forecast for the northeast and border, staying mostly clear overnight to end your Friday tonight and reaching a low of 0 degrees. Heading into your weekend, tomorrow's Saturday, patchy frost and chance of fog in the morning, but a sunny afternoon with a top of 15 degrees. Sunday, similar, chance of morning fog and then a mostly sunny afternoon, top of 15 degrees. And on Monday, chance of morning fog and then a partly cloudy day with a top of 15. Right now, it's 8 degrees.

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6: Good evening, I'm Chelsea Bowden. Telstra has conceded last week's network outage may have been avoided if a software update had been completed. A parliamentary inquiry is underway investigating the disruption that left hundreds of people unable to call 000. The committee has heard a server was missing a necessary software update and a design change hadn't been recorded. Telstra CEO Vicky Brady has told the inquiry the telco has let its customers down.
7: Had that software update been completed, or had the design change been properly documented and reflected in the maintenance procedures, the outage may not have occurred. This is clearly unacceptable. Our controls were not good enough.
6: The federal government says it wants real charges with teeth over the death of 2 Australian teenagers in Laos. Holly Morton Bowes and her friend Bianca Jones died of methanol poisoning in 2024. Their loved ones have been told the most serious charges likely to be laid over the incident carry a maximum of 1 year jail. Senior Minister Mark Butler says a number of high-level talks have taken place regarding the deaths.
8: The Prime Minister has spoken to his counterpart. The Foreign Minister, Penny Wong, has spoken to her counterpart a number of times. And we appointed a special envoy to ensure that on an ongoing basis, the Lao authorities could not have been clearer about Australia's expectations here.
6: Detectives have arrested a New South Wales woman as part of their investigations into the movement of police killer Desi Freeman. Freeman spent more than 7 months on the run before he was shot dead by police following the deaths of 2 officers in Victoria's High Country. A 58-year-old woman has been taken into custody in Victoria and is being questioned. No charges have been laid. Another 2 cases of H5 bird flu have been confirmed in migratory seabirds in WA. It brings Australia's total number of positive cases to 17. A whale carcass which washed up on a Sydney beach has also been tested for the deadly strain. Orca Australia President Ashley Ryan says results are expected in the next 24 hours.
9: So we haven't seen any cases in Australia yet of the bird flu affecting marine mammals. But we have seen on Heard Island that the strain has wiped out large numbers of elephant seals.
6: And the US president has used a national address to claim China gained access to the personal information of millions of his country's voters. In finance, one Australian dollar is buying 69.9 US cents.
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6: In the NRL, the Cronulla Sharks have defeated the New South Wales Knights 20-18. Next up, it's the Melbourne Storm taking on the Sydney Roosters. Outgoing Wallabies coach Joe Schmidt is confident Australia are better placed than when he started ahead of tomorrow's farewell test against Italy in Perth.
10: I know people will look at the stark results and that's how you judge, but the number of tries we're scoring, the improvements we've seen in some of our set piece work, I do feel like the brand of rugby we play is part of what's bringing crowds back to the game.
6: Italy's coach has been suspended for tomorrow's test after being found guilty of abusing the referee. And in AFL news, Geelong star Max Holmes will undergo surgery on an ankle fracture suffered in his side's win over St Kilda last night. That's the latest news and sport.
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11: Your four-day forecast for the northeast and border, staying mostly clear overnight to end your Friday tonight and reaching a low of 0 degrees. Heading into your weekend, tomorrow's Saturday, patchy frost and chance of fog in the morning, but a sunny afternoon with a top of 15 degrees. Sunday, similar, chance of morning fog and then a mostly sunny afternoon, top of 15 degrees. And on Monday, chance of morning fog and then a partly cloudy day with a top of 15. Right now, it's 6 degrees.

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8: Good evening, I'm Chelsea Bowden. A parliamentary inquiry into last week's Telstra outage has revealed the crisis could have been avoided. Federal politics reporter Nelson Scott has the details.
9: Telstra's nationwide outage crippled its network, halted some train lines, and left over 600 people unable to reach 000. Executives from the telco have fronted a Senate inquiry to explain how the outage occurred and why some customers couldn't call emergency services. The committee heard the disruption took place because a server software update wasn't completed and a key design change wasn't documented. Telstra CEO Vicky Brady says the outage wouldn't have happened if the ageing server was replaced.
10: This is clearly unacceptable. Our controls were not good enough.
9: Inquiry Chair Sarah Hanson-Young argues the telco was careless.
10: This doesn't seem like a complex matter. This seems like incompetence.
9: Telstra says some customers will be compensated, likely through network credits. Nelson Scott, Canberra.
8: The foreign minister says she's frustrated authorities in Laos are not pursuing more serious charges over the deaths of two Australian teenagers. Holly Morton-Bowles and her friend Bianca Jones died from methanol poisoning in November 2024. The most serious charges expected to be laid over their deaths carry a maximum of 1 year in jail and a fine. Victorian Liberal Moira Deeming's candidacy for November's state election has been revoked by her party. The Liberals' state executive voted to disendorse the NP after she refused to apologise over allegations she made about colleague Matthew Guy. Deeming has previously accused Guy of assault, a claim Victoria Police has dismissed. Two-time Olympian Rowan Dennis has pleaded guilty to driving while disqualified. The 36-year-old was banned for 5 years after a suspended sentence for events leading up to the death of his wife, Melissa Hoskins, who was struck by a car driven by Dennis. South Australian police say he had two children as passengers when he was caught behind the wheel last month. And analysts are denying there's a need to panic buy or stock up on fuel despite a re-escalation in the Middle East conflict. Motorists are on edge with the extended discount to the fuel excise ending in just over a fortnight. But supply chain expert David Leaney has told Nine he doesn't see prices rising at the Bowser like they did in March.
11: Highly unlikely they'll extend. I thought the decision to go and step those changes back from a 32-cent hit to two 16-cent hits was a very smart decision. It stopped the big spike in panic buying.
8: In finance, one Aussie dollar is buying 69.9 US cents.
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8: The Cronulla Sharks have held on to secure a two-point victory over the Newcastle Knights in the NRL. The win sees the Sharks jump into third position on the league's ladder on equal points with the Warriors in second. Lions veteran Dane Zorko says he won't be taking West Coast for granted in tomorrow night's clash in Perth. Brisbane are fourth on the ladder while the Eagles are struggling in 16th. But Zorko says the team is still a fierce competition.
12: I saw that last week against the Western Bulldogs. They played some superb football. Unfortunately for them, they couldn't get the result done. But they play enough games like that, they're going to win a lot more. And you can certainly see the direction they're heading in. So, yeah, we're wary, no doubt about it.
8: And the Melbourne Stars have signed their former captain, Cameron White, as coach for the upcoming Big Bash season. That's the latest news and sport.
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1: Your four-day forecast for the northeast and border, staying mostly clear overnight to end your Friday tonight and reaching a low of 0 degrees. Heading into your weekend, tomorrow's Saturday, patchy frost and chance of fog in the morning, but a sunny afternoon with a top of 15 degrees. Sunday, similar, chance of morning fog and then a mostly sunny afternoon, top of 15 degrees. And on Monday, chance of morning fog and then a partly cloudy day with a top of 15. Right now, it's 4 degrees.

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8: Good evening, I'm Chelsea Bowden. The families of two Australian backpackers who died in Laos after drinking tainted alcohol say they're devastated. No one will face serious jail time over the deaths. 19-year-olds Holly Morton Bowers and Bianca Jones died after they unwittingly drank methanol. Their loved ones have now been told the most serious charges likely to be laid over the incident carry a maximum of 1 year jail. Telstra says customers impacted by last week's network outage can expect to receive compensation. A Senate inquiry into the incident is taking place in Canberra, which has revealed the outage was preventable. The telco says compensation will likely be determined on a case-by-case basis rather than a blanket payout. Inquiry Chair Sarah Hanson-Young has clashed with Telstra CEO Vicky Grady over how customers will be reimbursed.
9: Will the compensation be in cash or in credit?
10: It will vary. I would expect a majority of customers will be in credit, but that will vary depending on some of the organisations we're engaging with.
8: The Federal Health Minister says smoking remains Australia's most significant public health challenge as new data shows a drop in those lighting up. Just 5.6% of Australians reported smoking daily in the latest survey by the Institute of Health and Welfare. Those numbers are down from 8% 3 years ago. Mark Butler says results mean we now have one of the lowest smoking rates in the developed world.
11: That is the product of a concerted effort over many, many decades to drive down those rates of smoking and to improve the health of as many Australians as possible.
8: Australia's financial services regulator is urging people to be wary of pump and dump scams. The behaviour involves tricking potential investors on social media with the promise of lucrative shares to artificially increase stock prices. ASIC Commissioner Alan Kirkland says scammers impersonate financial institutions or use fake celebrity endorsements to lure people in.
12: They then try to get you to join a private messaging group on an app like WhatsApp where they'll encourage you to invest in a stock. And what they're really trying to do is to drive up the value of that stock so that the scammers can then sell out and make a bunch of money while everybody else loses out.
8: And 10,000 BMW vehicles are being recalled due to a manufacturing defect. The starter motor in some models may experience increased wear that could lead to a short circuit. A range of models vehicles built between 2020 and 2025 are affected. In finance, one Australian dollar is buying 69.9 US cents.
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8: The Sydney Roosters have defeated the Melbourne Storm by 8 points in the NRL. Earlier, the Cronulla Sharks held on for a 20-18 victory over the Newcastle Knights. The Wallabies are looking to turn their form around when they take on Italy in Perth tomorrow night. Both Italy and Australia are yet to get on the winners list so far in the nation's championship. Captain Harry Wilson says both sides are keen to get the monkey off their back.
13: We're versing a really good Italy side who are probably as hungry as us for this game. We've both come off a couple of defeats, so we know it's going to be a really good contest and we can't wait for it.
8: And McLaren's Lando Norris will have a 10-place grid penalty at the Belgian Grand Prix this weekend as a result of exceeding the permitted number of engine parts. The world champion's car will be fitted with his fourth new battery of the season, one more than is permitted. That's the latest news and sport.
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14: Your 4-day forecast for the northeast and border, staying mostly clear overnight to end your Friday tonight and reaching a low of 0 degrees. Heading into your weekend, tomorrow's Saturday, patchy frost and chance of fog in the morning, but a sunny afternoon with a top of 15 degrees. Sunday, similar, chance of morning fog and then a mostly sunny afternoon, top of 15 degrees. And on Monday, chance of morning fog and then a partly cloudy day with a top of 15. Currently, it's 5 degrees.
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7: Good evening, I'm Chelsea Bowden. An arrest has been made over the movements of police killer Desi Freeman, Alex Riddell reports.
8: Victorian detectives have arrested a 58-year-old New South Wales woman in the Bairnsdale area this morning as part of an ongoing investigation into the movements of Desi Freeman. The woman will now be interviewed by police. It comes after Freeman evaded authorities after he shot and killed two police officers in Victoria's High Country last year. He was on the run for 7 months as a fugitive and was then shot and killed at a property in March this year. Task Force Summit continues to investigate the movements of Freeman and who may have assisted him during his time on the run. Alex Riddell reporting.
7: Telstra has revealed last week's network outage occurred due to human error and could have been avoided. A parliamentary inquiry is underway examining how millions of the telco's customers were left without service. The committee heard the disruption occurred because a service software update wasn't completed and a key design change wasn't documented. Former professional cyclist Rowan Dennis will return to court in September after pleading guilty to driving while suspended. The Olympian was banned from driving for 5 years after the death of his wife, Melissa Hoskins, in 2023. Police have impounded the 36-year-old's car. WA's Prison Officers Union has accused the Department of Justice of downplaying an incident at a maximum security prison in Perth. The department says around seven prisoners were behind the disturbance in their unit wing on Thursday. One officer sustained a minor injury and damage to the unit is still being assessed. The union says the sector is woefully understaffed. Authorities say they'll continue to crack down on illicit nicotine products as data suggests smoking rates are declining. Nicotine pouches have soared in popularity, overtaking traditional cigarettes in the latest data. The pouches are due to be banned, even with a prescription, from next Friday. Assistant Customs Minister Julian Hill says the focus will now increase on those trying to sell the products illegally.
9: Now, Australians wouldn't put up with a meth lab in the middle of their strip shopping centre, run by organised criminals, and neither should they put up with criminals running tobacco shops.
7: And overseas, Andy Burnham has been confirmed as the UK's new Labour leader and is on his way to becoming Britain's seventh Prime Minister in 10 years. In his first speech as the party's leader, Mr Burnham praised outgoing PM Keir Starmer.
10: Keir put Labour back in a position to change people's lives, and that is what we have been doing these last 2 years. Britain's reputation rebuilt on the world stage.
7: In finance, one Aussie dollar is buying 69.9 US cents.
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7: Adelaide Crows have managed a big win over the Swans in Sydney. Adelaide's Darcy Fogarty put through three crucial goals in the final quarter, helping his side to a 16-point win. In the NRL, the Sydney Roosters have claimed their fourth straight victory with an 8-point win over the Melbourne Storm. A major injury blow for the Storm, with Will Warbrick sustaining a potentially season-ending Achilles injury. And earlier, the Cronulla Sharks held on for a 20-18-point win over the Newcastle Knights. Sharks coach Craig Fitzgibbon says he was impressed with his side's resilience.
11: They turned up. They're a handful tonight, and they're a good side. So just like the way we didn't go away at all. Like, not at any point to see us not stay at it.
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12: Your four-day forecast for the northeast and border, staying mostly clear overnight to end your Friday tonight and reaching a low of 0 degrees. Heading into your weekend, tomorrow's Saturday, patchy frost and chance of fog in the morning, but a sunny afternoon with a top of 15 degrees. Sunday, similar, chance of morning fog and then a mostly sunny afternoon, top of 15 degrees. And on Monday, chance of morning fog and then a partly cloudy day with a top of 15. Currently, it's 3 degrees.
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7: National News. Telstra says last week's network outage would have been avoided if a key piece of equipment had been replaced. A Senate inquiry is examining the outage, which left over 600 people unable to call 000. The incident was caused by a failure to properly update a 15-year-old survey. In a heated exchange with inquiry chair Sarah Hanson-Young, Telstra executive Gerard Tracy concedes the crisis could have been averted.
8: If this was a new server, would this have occurred?
9: That'll have to be part of the investigation.
8: What do you think would happen?
9: That a newer piece of hardware operating in the same design that we intended to, the issue wouldn't have happened.
7: Victorian Liberal Moira Deeming's candidacy for November's state election has been revoked by her party. The Liberal state executive voted to disendorse the MP after she refused to apologise over allegations she made about colleague Matthew Guy. Deeming had previously accused Guy of assault, a claim Victoria Police has dismissed. Another 2 presumed positive cases of H5 bird flu have been found in seabirds in WA. It takes the total confirmed or presumed positive cases to 17 in Australia. A newborn humpback whale found washed up on a Sydney beach is also being tested for the deadly strain. The federal government says it wants real charges with teeth over the deaths of 2 Australian teenagers in Laos. Holly Morton Bowles and Bianca Jones died of methanol poisoning in 2024. Their loved ones have been told the most serious charges likely to be laid over the incident carry a maximum of 1 year jail. Senior Minister Mark Butler says a number of high-level talks have taken place regarding their deaths.
10: The Prime Minister has spoken to his counterpart. The Foreign Minister, Penny Wong, has spoken to her counterpart a number of times. And we appointed a special envoy to ensure that on an ongoing basis, the Lao authorities could not have been clearer about Australia's expectations here.
7: The United States is accusing Tehran of engaging in acts of terrorism by targeting ships in the Strait of Hormuz as it defends a new wave of strikes on Iran. Both sides have exchanged strikes for a sixth straight day. White House Press Secretary Caroline Levitt says the attack is in direct response to Iran's violation of the preliminary peace deal.
11: Specifically, in the memorandum of understanding that they signed, they were not to fire on commercial vessels moving through the Strait of Hormuz. And unfortunately, they have made the tragic decision for them to do that.
7: In finance, one Australian dollar is buying 69.9 US cents.
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7: The Roosters have made it four straight wins in the NRL. Andrew Lucas has the details.
12: The Roosters have held off a Brave Storm outfit 14-6 in front of over 16,000 fans in the wet at Allianz Stadium. The Tricolours led 8-0 at the break, but there were terrible scenes with Will Warbrick taken from the field on a medicab with an Achilles injury. It took 58 minutes for the Storm to score, but a late try to Daniel Tupou was enough for the Roosters to go to second on the ladder. Earlier, the Sharks beat the Knights 20-18 in Cronulla. Andrew Lucas at Allianz Stadium.
7: And in the AFL, Adelaide has stunned Sydney in wet weather at the SCG, securing a 16-point win. Darcy Fogarty led the way on the scoreboard for the Crows with four goals from 20 disposals. The win puts the Crows third on the ladder. That's the latest news and sport.
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13: Your 4-day forecast for the northeast and border. Patchy frost and a chance of fog this morning, but a sunny afternoon today for your Saturday. Tomorrow, Sunday, chance of morning fog, mostly sunny arvo, top of 15. Monday, chance of morning fog, partly cloudy with a top of 15. And Tuesday, partly cloudy day with a top of 15. Today, a top of 14 for Yarrawonga, 15 for Wangaratta and Benalla, 16 for Albury-Wodonga. Currently, it's 3 degrees. Stop.

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1: Have you just stepped off the train in Wangaratta and you're frozen solid? 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
9: Hello, I'm Chelsea Bowden. Telstra says customers impacted by last week's network outage can expect to receive compensation. A Senate inquiry into the incident is taking place in Canberra, which has revealed the outage was preventable. The telco says compensation will likely be determined on a case-by-case basis rather than a blanket payout. Inquiry Chair Sarah Hanson-Young has clashed with Telstra CEO Vicky Grady over how customers should be reimbursed.
10: Will the compensation be in cash or in credit?
11: It will vary. I would expect a majority of customers will be in credit, but that will vary depending on some of the organisations we're engaging with.
9: A New South Wales woman has been arrested as part of investigations into the movements of police killer Desi Freeman. Dusty Fitzpatrick has more.
12: Victoria Police is working to determine who might have helped Freeman remain out of sight after he fatally shot two officers at Porepunkah. The 56-year-old spent about 7 months on the run after the incident before he was shot dead during a standoff with police. Detectives have now taken a 58-year-old New South Wales woman into custody about 3.5 hours from where Freeman lived. She's now being interviewed. No charges have been laid. Dusty Fitzpatrick reporting.
9: Victorian Liberal Moira Deeming's candidacy for November's state election has been revoked by her party. The Liberals' state executive voted to disendorse the NP after she refused to apologise over allegations she made about colleague Matthew Guy. Deeming had previously accused Guy of assault, a claim Victoria Police has dismissed. Another two presumed positive cases of H5 bird flu have been found in seabirds in Western Australia. It takes the total confirmed or presumed positive cases in Australia to 17. A newborn humpback whale found washed up on a Sydney beach is also being tested for the deadly strain. Australia's financial services regulator is urging people to be wary of pump and dump scams. The behaviour involves tricking potential investors on social media with the promise of lucrative shares to artificially increase stock prices. ASIC Commissioner Alan Kirkland says scammers impersonate financial institutions or use fake celebrity endorsements to lure people in.
13: They then try to get you to join a private messaging group on an app like WhatsApp where they'll encourage you to invest in a stock. And what they're really trying to do is to drive up the value of that stock so that the scammers can then sell out and make a bunch of money while everybody else loses out.
9: And Oscar-winning actress Brenda Fricker has died at the age of 81. The Irish actress won an Oscar for her role in the 1989 film My Left Foot.
3: 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Premium car detailing from just $190. 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
9: The Crows have stunned the Swans at a soggy SCG with a hard-earned 16-point win. With scores level in the fourth quarter, a desperate Luke Nankervis launched Adelaide ahead en route to an 87-71-point victory. The Sydney Roosters have claimed their fourth straight victory with an 8-point win over the Melbourne Storm. More bad news for the Storm, with Will Warbrick likely to have played his final game for the club after suffering a serious Achilles injury. Earlier, the Cronulla Sharks held on for a 20-18-point victory over the Newcastle Knights. Sharks coach Craig Fitzgibbon says he was impressed with his side's resilience.
14: They turned up. They were a handful tonight. They're a good side, so it's like the way we didn't go away at all. Not at any point to us see us not stay at it.
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15: Your four-day forecast for the northeast and border. Patchy frost and a chance of fog this morning, but a sunny afternoon today for your Saturday. Tomorrow, Sunday, chance of morning fog, mostly sunny arvo, top of 15. Monday, chance of morning fog, partly cloudy with a top of 15. And Tuesday, partly cloudy day with a top of 15. Today, a top of 14 for Yarrawonga, 15 for Wangaratta and Benalla, 16 for Albury-Wodonga. Right now, it's 2 degrees.

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Catch up on local news. 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
0: News.
5: I'm Chelsea Bowden. Detectives have arrested a New South Wales woman as part of their investigations into the movements of police killer Desi Freeman. Freeman spent more than 7 months on the run before he was shot dead by police following the deaths of two officers in Victoria's High Country. A 58-year-old woman has been taken into custody in Victoria for questioning. No charges have been laid at this stage. Telstra has revealed last week's network outage occurred due to human error and could have been avoided. A parliamentary inquiry is underway examining how millions of the telco's customers were left without service. The committee heard the disruption occurred because a service software update wasn't completed and a key design change wasn't documented. The federal government says it wants real charges with teeth over the deaths of two Australian teenagers in Laos. Holly Morton Bowles and her friend Bianca Jones died of methanol poisoning in 2024. Their loved ones have been told the most serious charges likely to be laid over the incident carry a maximum of just 1 year jail. Senior Minister Mark Butler says a number of high-level talks have taken place regarding their deaths.
6: The Prime Minister has spoken to his counterpart. The Foreign Minister, Penny Wong, has spoken to her counterpart a number of times. And we appointed a special envoy to ensure that on an ongoing basis, the Lao authorities could not have been clearer about Australia's expectations here.
5: The Anti-Semitism Royal Commission's next round of hearings will focus on policing and protests. A pro-Palestine rally at the Sydney Opera House held in the wake of the October 7 terror attack will be among the incidents examined. Another two cases of H5 bird flu have been confirmed in migratory seabirds in Western Australia. It brings Australia's total number of positive or presumed positive cases to 17. A whale carcass, which washed up on a Sydney beach, is also being tested for the deadly strain. Orca Australia President Ashley Ryan says this would be a first.
7: So we haven't seen any cases in Australia yet of the bird flu affecting marine mammals. But we have seen on Heard Island that the strain has wiped out large numbers of elephant seals.
5: Overseas, Andy Burnham is one step closer to becoming the UK's next Prime Minister. The MP has been officially coronated as the Labour Party leader. He'll take over from Keir Starmer on Monday. And Oscar-winning actress Brenda Fricker has died at the age of 81. She made history in 1990, becoming the first Irish actress to win an Academy Award for her role in My Left Foot.
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5: Have made it four straight wins in the NRL. Andrew Lucas reports.
8: The Roosters have held off a brave Storm outfit 14-6 in front of over 16,000 fans in the wet at Allianz Stadium. The Tricolours led 8-0 at the break, but there were terrible scenes with Will Warbrick taken from the field on a Medicab with an Achilles injury. It took 58 minutes for the Storm to score, but a late try to Daniel Tupou was enough for the Roosters to go to second on the ladder. Earlier, the Sharks beat the Knights 20-18 in Cronulla. Andrew Lucas at Allianz Stadium.
5: And in the AFL, Adelaide has stunned Sydney in wet weather at the SCG, securing a 16-point win. Darcy Fogarty led the way on the scoreboard for the Crows with four goals from 20 disposals. The win puts the Crows third on the AFL ladder.
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9: Your 4-day forecast for the northeast and border. Patchy frost and a chance of fog this morning, but a sunny afternoon today for your Saturday. Tomorrow, Sunday, chance of morning fog, mostly sunny arvo, top of 15. Monday, chance of morning fog, partly cloudy with a top of 15. And Tuesday, partly cloudy day with a top of 15. Today, a top of 14 for Yarrawonga, 15 for Wangaratta and Benalla, 16 for Albury Wodonga. Right now, it's 2 degrees. Stop.

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7: Hello, I'm Chelsea Bowden. Telstra says customers impacted by last week's network outage can expect to receive compensation. A Senate inquiry into the incident is taking place in Canberra, which has revealed the outage was preventable. The telco says compensation will likely be determined on a case-by-case basis rather than a blanket payout. Inquiry Chair Sarah Hanson-Young has clashed with Telstra CEO Vicky Grady over how customers should be reimbursed.
8: Will the compensation be in cash or in credit?
9: It will vary. I would expect a majority of customers will be in credit, but that will vary depending on some of the organisations we're engaging with.
7: A New South Wales woman has been arrested as part of investigations into the movements of police killer Desi Freeman. Dusty Fitzpatrick has more.
10: Victoria Police is working to determine who might have helped Freeman remain out of sight after he fatally shot two officers at Porepunkah. The 56-year-old spent about 7 months on the run after the incident before he was shot dead during a standoff with police. Detectives have now taken a 58-year-old New South Wales woman into custody about 3.5 hours from where Freeman lived. She's now being interviewed. No charges have been laid. Dusty Fitzpatrick reporting.
7: Victorian Liberal Moira Deeming's candidacy for November's state election has been revoked by her party. The Liberals' state executive voted to disendorse the NP after she refused to apologise over allegations she made about colleague Matthew Guy. Deeming had previously accused Guy of assault, a claim Victoria Police has dismissed. Another two presumed positive cases of H5 bird flu have been found in seabirds in Western Australia. It takes the total confirmed or presumed positive cases in Australia to 17. A newborn humpback whale found washed up on a Sydney beach is also being tested for the deadly strain. Australia's financial services regulator is urging people to be wary of pump and dump scams. The behaviour involves tricking potential investors on social media with the promise of lucrative shares to artificially increase stock prices. ASIC Commissioner Alan Kirkland says scammers impersonate financial institutions or use fake celebrity endorsements to lure people in.
11: They then try to get you to join a private messaging group on an app like WhatsApp with Alan encourage you to invest in a stock. And what they're really trying to do is to drive up the value of that stock so that the scammers can then sell out and make a bunch of money while everybody else loses out.
7: And Oscar-winning actress Brenda Fricker has died at the age of 81. The Irish actress won an Oscar for her role in the 1989 film My Left Foot.
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7: The Crows have stunned the Swans at a soggy SCG with a hard-earned 16-point win. With scores level in the fourth quarter, a desperate Luke Nankervis launched Adelaide ahead en route to an 87-71-point victory. The Sydney Roosters have claimed their fourth straight victory with an 8-point win over the Melbourne Storm. More bad news for the Storm, with Will Warbrick likely to have played his final game for the club after suffering a serious Achilles injury. Earlier, the Cronulla Sharks held on for a 20-18-point victory over the Newcastle Knights. Sharks coach Craig Fitzgibbon says he was impressed with his side's resilience.
12: They turned up. They were a handful tonight, and they're a good side, so it's like the way we didn't go away at all. Not at any point to see us not stay at it.
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13: Your four-day forecast for the northeast and border. Patchy frost and a chance of fog this morning, but a sunny afternoon today for your Saturday. Tomorrow, Sunday, chance of morning fog, mostly sunny arvo, top of 15. Monday, chance of morning fog, partly cloudy with a top of 15. And Tuesday, partly cloudy day with a top of 15. Today, a top of 14 for Yarrawonga, 15 for Wangaratta and Benalla, 16 for Albury-Wodonga. Right now, it's 2 degrees.

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1: 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The Premix King is now in town. 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Open late. Deals so good they should be illegal. This is where your weekend actually begins. So don't be the mate who rocks up empty-handed. Be the hero who fills the esky. Come find out why they say the party starts here. 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
8: Hello,
0: News.
8: Hello, I'm Chelsea Bowden. Detectives have arrested a New South Wales woman as part of their investigations into the movements of police killer Desi Freeman. Freeman spent more than 7 months on the run before he was shot dead by police following the deaths of two officers in Victoria's High Country. A 58-year-old woman has been taken into custody in Victoria for questioning. No charges have been laid at this stage. Telstra has revealed last week's network outage occurred due to human error and could have been avoided. A parliamentary inquiry is underway examining how millions of the telco's customers were left without service. The committee heard the disruption occurred because a service software update wasn't completed and a key design change wasn't documented. The federal government says it wants real charges with teeth over the deaths of two Australian teenagers in Laos. Holly Morton Bowles and her friend Bianca Jones died of methanol poisoning in 2024. Their loved ones have been told the most serious charges likely to be laid over the incident carry a maximum of just 1 year jail. Senior Minister Mark Butler says a number of high-level talks have taken place regarding their deaths.
9: The Prime Minister has spoken to his counterpart. The Foreign Minister, Penny Wong, has spoken to her counterpart a number of times. And we appointed a special envoy to ensure that on an ongoing basis, the Lao authorities could not have been clearer about Australia's expectations here.
8: The Anti-Semitism Royal Commission's next round of hearings will focus on policing and protests. A pro-Palestine rally at the Sydney Opera House held in the wake of the October 7 terror attack will be among the incidents examined. Another two cases of H5 bird flu have been confirmed in migratory seabirds in Western Australia. It brings Australia's total number of positive or presumed positive cases to 17. A whale carcass, which washed up on a Sydney beach, is also being tested for the deadly strain. Orca Australia President Ashley Ryan says this would be a first.
10: So we haven't seen any cases in Australia yet of the bird flu affecting marine mammals. But we have seen on Heard Island that the strain has wiped out large numbers of elephant seals.
8: Overseas, Andy Burnham is one step closer to becoming the UK's next Prime Minister. The MP has been officially coronated as the Labour Party leader. He'll take over from Keir Starmer on Monday. And Oscar-winning actress Brenda Fricker has died at the age of 81. She made history in 1990, becoming the first Irish actress to win an Academy Award for her role in My Left Foot.
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3: The Roosters
8: have made it 4 straight wins in the NRL. Andrew Lucas reports.
11: The Roosters have held off a brave Storm outfit 14-6 in front of over 16,000 fans in the wet at Allianz Stadium. The Tricolours led 8-0 at the break, but there were terrible scenes with Will Warbrick taken from the field on a medicab with an Achilles injury. It took 58 minutes for the Storm to score, but a late try to Daniel Tupou was enough for the Roosters to go to second on the ladder. Earlier, the Sharks beat the Knights 20-18 in Cronulla. Andrew Lucas at Allianz Stadium.
8: And in the AFL, Adelaide has stunned Sydney in wet weather at the SCG, securing a 16-point win. Darcy Fogarty led the way on the scoreboard for the Crows with 4 goals from 20 disposals. The win puts the Crows 3rd on the AFL ladder.
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12: Your 4-day forecast for the northeast and border. Patchy frost and a chance of fog this morning, but a sunny afternoon today for your Saturday. Tomorrow, Sunday, chance of morning fog, mostly sunny arvo, top of 15. Monday, chance of morning fog, partly cloudy with a top of 15. And Tuesday, partly cloudy day with a top of 15. Today, a top of 14 for Yarrawonga, 15 for Wangaratta and Benalla, 16 for Albury Wodonga. Currently, it's 1 degree.

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5: Hello, I'm Chelsea Bowden. Telstra says customers impacted by last week's network outage can expect to receive compensation. A Senate inquiry into the incident is taking place in Canberra, which has revealed the outage was preventable. The telco says compensation will likely be determined on a case-by-case basis rather than a blanket payout. Inquiry Chair Sarah Hanson-Young has clashed with Telstra CEO Vicky Grady over how customers should be reimbursed.
6: Will the compensation be in cash or in credit?
7: It will vary. I would expect a majority of customers will be in credit, but that will vary depending on some of the organisations we're engaging with.
5: A New South Wales woman has been arrested as part of investigations into the movements of police killer Desi Freeman. Dusty Fitzpatrick has more.
8: Victoria Police is working to determine who might have helped Freeman remain out of sight after he fatally shot two officers at Porepunkah. The 56-year-old spent about 7 months on the run after the incident before he was shot dead during a standoff with police. Detectives have now taken a 58-year-old New South Wales woman into custody about 3.5 hours from where Freeman lived. She's now being interviewed. No charges have been laid. Dusty Fitzpatrick reporting.
5: Victorian Liberal Moira Deeming's candidacy for November's state election has been revoked by her party. The Liberals' state executive voted to disendorse the NP after she refused to apologise over allegations she made about colleague Matthew Guy. Deeming had previously accused Guy of assault, a claim Victoria Police has dismissed. Another two presumed positive cases of H5 bird flu have been found in seabirds in Western Australia. It takes the total confirmed or presumed positive cases in Australia to 17. A newborn humpback whale found washed up on a Sydney beach is also being tested for the deadly strain. Australia's financial services regulator is urging people to be wary of pump and dump scams. The behaviour involves tricking potential investors on social media with the promise of lucrative shares to artificially increase stock prices. ASIC Commissioner Alan Kirkland says scammers impersonate financial institutions or use fake celebrity endorsements to lure people in.
9: They then try to get you to join a private messaging group on an app like WhatsApp where they'll encourage you to invest in a stock, and what they're really trying to do is to drive up the value of that stock so that the scammers can then sell out and make a bunch of money while everybody else loses out.
5: And Oscar-winning actress Brenda Fricker has died at the age of 81. The Irish actress won an Oscar for her role in the 1989 film My Left Foot.
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5: The Crows have stunned the Swans at a soggy SCG with a hard-earned 16-point win. With scores level in the fourth quarter, a desperate Luke Nankervis launched Adelaide ahead en route to an 87-71-point victory. The Sydney Roosters have claimed their fourth straight victory with an 8-point win over the Melbourne Storm. More bad news for the Storm, with Will Warbrick likely to have played his final game for the club after suffering a serious Achilles injury. Earlier, the Cronulla Sharks held on for a 20-18-point victory over the Newcastle Knights. Sharks coach Craig Fitzgibbon says he was impressed with his side's resilience.
10: They turned up. They were a handful tonight and they're a good side, so it's like the way we didn't go away at all. Not at any point to see us not stay at it.
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11: Your 4-day forecast for the northeast and border. Patchy frost and a chance of fog this morning, but a sunny afternoon today for your Saturday. Tomorrow, Sunday, chance of morning fog, mostly sunny arvo, top of 15. Monday, chance of morning fog, partly cloudy with a top of 15. And Tuesday, partly cloudy day with a top of 15. Today, a top of 14 for Yarrawonga, 15 for Wangaratta and Benalla, 16 for Albury-Wodonga. Right now, it's 2 degrees.
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1: 5 degrees in Melbourne, mostly sunny today, top of 15. It's 6 o'clock. Good morning. I'm Dennis O'Kane. The sporting world is mourning the loss of West Indian cricket legend Sir Garfield Sobers, who's died at the age of 89. Widely considered the greatest all-rounder to ever play the game, Sobers redefined the sport across a 20-year international career. The owner of a Laos distillery has now been charged over a methanol poisoning that killed Melbourne teenagers Holly Morton Bowles and Bianca Jones. Danish officials say the business owner faces up to 4 years in jail for selling hazardous food and operating illegally. Holly and Bianca's parents were previously told the maximum was only 1 year and also a small fine. A man has been charged following an afternoon standoff in Footscray, which caused the lockdown of a local school. Police arrived at an abandoned building in Barclay Street to find a man standing on a balcony. It's alleged he then shot ball bearings towards police before being eventually tasered and arrested. The 44-year-old man was charged overnight with various serious offences. He'll face court today. A woman has been arrested over the movements of police killer Desi Freeman. Here's Alex Riddell.
6: Victorian detectives have arrested a 58-year-old New South Wales woman in the Bairnsdale area as part of an ongoing investigation into the movements of Desi Freeman. The woman will now be interviewed by police. It comes after Freeman evaded authorities after he shot and killed two police officers in Victoria's High Country last year. He was on the run for 7 months as a fugitive and was then shot and killed at a property in March this year. Task Force Summit continues to investigate the movements of Freeman and who may have assisted him during his time on the run. Alex Riddell reporting.
1: Rogue Victorian Liberal Maura Deeming has been booted out of the party ahead of the November state election. The Liberal state executive voting to disendorse the MP after she refused to apologise over allegations she made about colleague Matthew Guy. Deeming had previously accused Guy of assault, a claim the police dismissed. Australia's peak medical body has moved to reaffirm the role of doctors amid increasing online misinformation. It comes as an increasing number of people are seeking health advice from artificial intelligence. AMA Vice President Dr. Julian Raitt says people are being bombarded by information from a number of sources.
7: We think at such times having a doctor who can actually listen, assess a whole person, make a reasoned diagnosis, explain risks, uncertainties, and also take responsibility for clinical decisions. We think that sort of role is really very important.
1: In finance, the Dow trading down 362 points near the close.
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1: Adelaide has taken on and defeated Sydney by 16 points in a soggy night at the SCG. Swans coach Dean Cox saying they lost it in the first and the last quarters, admitting there's heaps of work to do.
8: As simple as I can be with that. Everyone, all of us have it, have to do it. So, man, we need to do it pretty quickly.
1: The Storm have gone down to the Sydney Roosters. Here's Andrew Lucas.
9: The Roosters have held off a brave Storm outfit 14-6 in front of over 16,000 fans in the wet at Allianz Stadium. The Tricolours led 8-0 at the break, but there were terrible scenes with Will Warbrick taken from the field on a Medicab with an Achilles injury. It took 58 minutes for the Storm to score, but a late try to Daniel Tupou was enough for the Roosters to go to second on the ladder.
1: That's the latest news in sport.
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5: Ovens Ford Wangaratta, the team looking after you first.
11: Your four-day forecast for the northeast and for the border. There is a minor flood warning current for the Kiwa River. Expecting a fine sunny day today with light winds. Tomorrow starts out foggy. That'll clear to another fine sunny day, top of 14. Monday, fog, then mostly sunny out, a top of 14, and a mostly sunny day as well on Tuesday with a top of 14. 15's the top today for Wangaratta, Albury, Wodonga, Rutherglen and Benalla. 16 for Beechworth, Bright, Mount Beauty and Myrtleford heading for tops of 17. And Yarrawonga and Violettown expecting tops of 14 today. At the moment, it's 1 degree.

Smashing Pumpkins, 1979, 92.1 Star FM. Here with Hobbsy this morning. We had a great story of enduring love on Monday. It just put a nice big smile on my face. Probably not for the kids of this couple. That will tell you what they got up to, though, here at Star FM at 6:24. Here's Phil Collins now. She

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Yes, owner of a lonely heart, 92.1 Star FM. It is Hobbsy here. On Monday, we got a heartwarming story about Claudette and Colin, an elderly couple. Colin's 89, Claudette's 83, and they were recently put into a nursing home. Colin and Claudette did not like the nursing home. The reason they were there is because Claudette has dementia, which also gives her seizures, and Colin's recently been diagnosed with Alzheimer's. Anyway, they've done the runner, jumped in the car. Yep, Colin's still got his car at the nursing home. And they've gone, picked up some supplies, and headed back to Maryborough, where they're from. It was great. They were missing for all of last weekend, which was a bit of a worry for the family, but they have been found safe and well. Whether they're going back to the nursing home, I don't know. And whether the family have taken the keys off Colin, too. Poor old Colin. What a great love story. Here's Bryan Adams now at Star FM.

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0: Guy Sebastian and Lupe Fiasco, those battle scars at Star FM, the home of the Free Fuel Frenzy, of which you've got this weekend and next weekend to enter. Then Monday at midnight, we are done with the entries. Wednesday, July 29, we start drawing five people out. And then on Friday the 31st, five people who've been drawn out, those lucky winners standing in front of a Bowser at APCO Wangaratta with a blindfold on, attempting to put $10 worth of fuel into one of our oven Ford or ovens Kias. And the closest gets the $2,500 of free fuel. You can't go over. You got to be under. Okay, and the first person to do it with their hand up will win. It's the Free Fuel Frenzy. 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

0: 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Our clock says 5 minutes to seven, which means we've got to play a news update for you in minutes. 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
0: 5 degrees in Melbourne, mostly sunny today. Top of 15, it's 7 o'clock. Good morning, I'm Dennis O'Kane. A distillery owner has been charged over the methanol poisoning deaths of two Melbourne teenagers in Laos. Chris McCarthy has the latest.
13: Holly Morton Bowles and Bianca Jones were among six who died after drinking tainted alcohol in 2024. Two Danish citizens were also killed in the incident, with the country's officials saying the business owner faces up to 4 years in prison for selling hazardous food and operating illegally. The case will remain formally open for 15 years, meaning charges carrying heavier penalties could be brought. It comes after loved ones of the Australians were previously told the maximum sentence could be just 1 year, sparking a number of representations from federal politicians. Chris McCarthy reporting.
0: A 24-hour teacher strike in government schools are still on the cards for this Thursday, with the education union's bid for better pay and conditions far from being settled. Teachers are set to vote on Tuesday whether to accept a new state government offer or reject it. The offer includes a 28% pay hike, but there are still issues at stake, including class sizes and pay increases for teacher support staff. It's been revealed a man who oversaw one of Victoria's biggest community sporting clubs, boasting more than 3,000 juniors, was allowed to remain in the role despite being charged with the online grooming of a 14-year-old girl for sex. The failure to suspend Eltham Wildcats basketball club chief executive Richard Irving or disclose he was the subject of serious criminal charges involving a minor has prompted outrage this morning from politicians and also from parents. And it's also raised grave concerns about Victoria's working with Children Checks. The Victorian Liberal Party has dumped controversial MP Moira Deeming as a candidate for November's state election. Mrs. Deeming disendorsed late yesterday by a unanimous vote by the party's state executive, potentially ending her short political career. And it's not known yet whether she'll remain a member of the Parliamentary Liberal Party when Parliament resumes this month or join the crossbench as an independent. The Western Metropolitan MP was dumped from the party's upper house ticket after refusing to apologise to colleague Matthew Guy over claims he assaulted her at a dinner in March. That allegation was proved false. Andy Burnham has been confirmed as the UK's new Labour leader on his way to becoming Britain's seventh Prime Minister in 10 years. In his first speech as party leader, Mr. Burnham, full of praise for outgoing PM Keir Starmer.
14: Keir put Labour back in a position to change people's lives, and that is what we have been doing these last 2 years. New rights for workers and for renters. Britain's reputation rebuilt on the world stage.
0: King Charles is expected to invite Mr. Burnham to form government on Monday. In finance, the Dow closing down 406 points, one Australian dollar buying 70 cents.
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0: Sydney coach Dean Cox downplaying injury concerns for star Isaac Keeney as the Swans lick their wounds after a 16-point defeat at the hands of Adelaide. The midfielder spending an extended period on the bench last night. Despite this, Heaney still managed 29 disposals, second only to Isaac Rankin's 30. As for the Crows, coach Matthew Nick says it was the win they needed last night. Melbourne Storm going down to the Sydney Roosters also last night in Sydney. The score there, 14-6. That's the latest news in sport.
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19: Your four-day forecast for the northeast and for the border. There is a minor flood warning current for the Kiwa River. Expecting a fine sunny day today with light winds. Tomorrow starts out foggy. That'll clear to another fine sunny day, top of 14. Monday, fog, then mostly sunny out of top of 14 and a mostly sunny day as well on Tuesday with a top of 14.
0: 15's the top today for Wangaratta, Albury, Wodonga, Rutherglen and Benalla. 16 for Beechworth, Bright, Mount Beauty and Myrtleford heading for tops of 17. And Yarrawonga and Violettown expecting tops of 14 today. At the moment, it's 1 degree. Stop.

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DJ Snake and the Biebs, Let Me Love You on 92.1 Star FM. They say the love of money is the root of all evil. Do you know what? You might not love the money, but you need some. I've got a chance to win it. I'll tell you how next here at Star FM.

The cars are shaking it up. Great flashback here at Star FM, the home of the Hume Bank Vault, which was broken into this week. Yep. We heard the wonderful sounds of the four beeps and clunk, the vault opening, which was brilliant. Paul from Yarrawonga used 5762, which happens to be the start of Benalla phone numbers. He was pretty tricky on working that one out, which means we've started again and we've had a bit of disappointment from Maria, who wanted zero numbers in her code to be right. She had one ding. Chris then had two dings yesterday, which means we are getting closer to working it out. Chris reckons he's got it sorted already. So beat him to the punch Monday. 5722999 is the number you need to call to try and win. Thanks to Hume Bank just before the 8 o'clock news. Here's a lady who got married a couple of weekends ago. It's Taylor Swift, Fate of Ophelia on Star FM.

0: Hunters and Collectors, 92.1 Star FM. You're with Hobbsy this morning as you get ready for footy and netball this weekend. One particular club's going to have a tough day today, to be honest. That is Millawa Football Netball Club, and that is because they lost one of their own this week. Julie Hourigan, she was one of the legends of Millawa. She was farewelled yesterday at the Wangaratta Turf Club, and today the football and netballers will be wearing their black armbands proudly for Julie today. So that's what's happening. So Millawa today are taking on Bright at home. If you're out there, cheer on the crowd and cheer on the players, and maybe pause just a minute for Julie. It's 92.1 Star FM. Soon, Elton John and Pink's getting the party started right here on 92.1 Star FM.
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0: Noiseworks, take me back. 92.1 Star FM with better music variety all weekend. And that music variety has got Bruce Springsteen, Hanson with a flashback. Wonder how old those boys are. Might take a look at that. And Billy Ocean will kick us off after an 8 o'clock news update here on Star FM.
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17: 4 degrees in Melbourne, mostly sunny today, top of 15, it's 8 o'clock. Good morning, I'm Dennis O'Kane. A distillery owner has been charged over the methanol poisoning deaths of 2 Melbourne teenagers in Laos. Here's Toby Goff.
18: Holly Morton Bowles and Bianca Jones were among 6 who died after drinking poisoned alcohol in 2024. 2 Danish citizens were also killed in the incident, with the country's officials saying the business owner faces up to 4 years in prison for selling hazardous food and operating illegally. The charges have sparked confusion after Holly and Bianca's parents were previously told the maximum sentence could be just 1 year and a fine. The case will remain open for 15 years, meaning charges carrying heavier penalties could be brought. Toby Goff reporting.
17: A 24-hour walkout by state school teachers is still on the cards, with a vote of union members set down for Tuesday. The Allen government is offering an extra 28% pay increase for teachers, setting a deadline of Tuesday for the union to respond. If accepted, Thursday's threatened strike will be called off. If not, teachers will walk off on Thursday for 24 hours. Telstra has conceded a major mobile outage would have been prevented if a $30,000 server had been updated. The admission has come during a Senate inquiry where the telco revealed the failure cut off nearly half of its entire network, and the company is still unable to confirm if Sarnet medical alert devices failed during that crisis. Iran has launched overnight strikes against a number of countries hosting American military assets. The Revolutionary Guard has claimed responsibility for targeting US bases and monitoring systems in Bahrain, Kuwait and Syria, following a sixth straight night of attacks on Iran. Nine's US correspondent Ree Butler says the widening conflict has also hit civilians.
19: Already we have seen bridges being destroyed by US strikes, as well as a control tower in Iran's third largest port. Iran says at least 8 people have died, more than 20 others have been injured, and has retaliated by striking countries with US military bases.
17: Andy Burnham has been officially declared the new leader of the UK Labour Party. He'll officially become Prime Minister on Monday when outgoing leader Keir Starmer meets with King Charles to formally resign. More than 10,000 BMWs are being recalled. A manufacturing defect with the starter motor could cause an internal short circuit. Various models are affected, all built between 2020 and last year. Now to finance, the Dow closing down 406 points, one Australian dollar buying 70 US cents.
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17: And latest heat misery on Sydney, pulling off a hard-fought 16-point win in a wet weather scrap at the SCG. Victory stamping the Crows' premiership credentials. The Swans losing their past three matches against top six sides, including following dismal defeats to Brisbane and Fremantle. Well, Coach Dean Cox says there are clear weaknesses in the game.
20: Oh, so whether it's, you know, how we connect with our mids, the areas we do, some of the setup stuff we need to look at when we're at our best, when we're not, how do we nullify?
17: The Sydney Roosters have steamrolled the Melbourne Storm in the NRL. The score there, 14-6. Aussie Lucas Herbert is leading the charge at the British Open. He's back in the clubhouse at 8-under in the second round. Swiss rider Muro Schmidt has won stage 13 of the Tour de France. And Mercedes F1 driver Kimi Antonelli is fastest on track for day one of practice for the Belgian Grand Prix. And that's the latest news in sport.
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23: Your four-day forecast for the northeast and for the border. There is a minor flood warning current for the Kiwa River. Expecting a fine sunny day today with light winds. Tomorrow starts out foggy. That'll clear to another fine sunny day, top of 14. Monday, fog, then mostly sunny out of top of 14 and a mostly sunny day as well on Tuesday with a top of 14. 15's a top today for Wangaratta, Albury, Wodonga, Rutherglen and Benalla. 16 for Beechworth, Bright, Mount Beauty and Myrtleford heading for tops of 17. And Yarrawonga and Violet Town expecting tops of 14 today. Currently 0 degrees.

Oasis Wonderwall, 92.1 Star FM with better music variety all weekend. Very soon, playing a flashback from a band that were just very young boys. You'll be surprised how old they are now.

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Hanson and Bob on Star FM, taking you back with a flashback to 1997. You know how old the boys are now? It's going to freak you out and make you feel 100. Isaac Hanson is 45. Taylor Hanson, 43. And Zach Hanson is 40. Now, when they rocketed to fame, when that song was a massive hit, they were just 16, 14 and 11. Yep. Filling 100, I told you. It's 92.1 Star FM. Next, I'll tell you about something happening Monday week, 27th, that could interrupt your day slightly.

0: The Backstreet Boys, Backstreet Back, 92.1 Star FM. You're with Hobbsy. Monday, the 27th of July, we are going to get interrupted at 2 o'clock down the eastern seaboard. And in fact, Australia-wide, it's all happening. So it's 2 o'clock here, then it's happening. I'll get a half an hour behind, of course, for South Australia. And then all the way in West Australia, it's going to be midday over there. So 2 o'clock, we've got the Oz Alert. It's a new function that would immediately send out alerts Australia-wide. Interesting as to why they've... put this thing out for Australia-wide alerts. Anyway, now, there are some issues with it, and that is that even if your phone's on silent or do not disturb, you are going to get the alerts. The only way you can avoid it is turning your phone off if you're in a particular delicate situation at that time, or you can put it into aeroplane mode. Just turn it off would be my advice if you want to do that. So, yeah, so that's your warning. Forewarned. July 27 for us here in the northeast and all the way down the east coast. It's happening at 2 and then at the different times right across Australia for that one. Soon, you two and Milky and Mall Grab, just the way you are. It's 92.1 Star FM.
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0: Oh, Bon Jovi. Going down in a blaze of glory. That's the way I want to go. It's 92.1 Star FM. It's almost 9. After 9, The Script, Ice House, Genesis, and some Point Assistants getting you up on your feet. It's better music variety all weekend on Star FM. The latest in national news is coming up for you next.
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11: 6 degrees in Melbourne, mostly sunny today, top of 15. It's 9 o'clock. Good morning. I'm Dennis O'Kane. The parents of two Melbourne teenagers who have died of methanol poisoning in Laos say they're heartbroken by the news those allegedly responsible could face as little as 3 months in prison. Bianca Jones and Holly Morton Bowles were among a group of 6 tourists who drank tainted alcohol at a Lao hostel in 2024. Distillery owner has now been charged over the deaths. Bianca's mother, Michelle, has told Seven they're still coming to terms with the news.
12: We just really can't believe that lives don't matter in Laos, and it's an absolute disgrace. We're just heartbroken. Every day we're heartbroken, and yesterday it was just like a kick in the gut.
11: Rogue Victorian Liberal Maura Deeming has been booted out of the party ahead of the November state election. The Liberal state executive voting to disendorse the MP after she refused to apologise over allegations she made about colleague Matthew Guy. Deeming had previously accused Mr Guy of assault, a claim the police dismissed. Pauline Hanson has defended a controversial trip to Europe, saying her critics are just jealous of her holiday. The One Nation leader was spotted at a high-end fashion show this week after earlier being seen poolside with mining billionaire Gina Rinehart. Opposition leader Angus Taylor has accused Senator Hanson of living it up in Italy. Speaking from a London taxi, Ms Hanson maintains she has no issues whatsoever with the trip.
13: I just see a lot of jealousy out there. It's no cost to the taxpayer, and I reiterate that. I can't even walk around without being photographed. And I'd like to say, all those Australians that I met on the streets when I was walking around, just having a look at the place, it was lovely to meet you.
11: A man has been charged following an afternoon standoff in Footscray, which caused the lockdown of a local school. Police arrived at an abandoned building in Barclay Street yesterday to find a man standing on a balcony. It's alleged he shot ball bearings towards police before being eventually tasered and arrested. The 44-year-old man was charged overnight with various serious offences, and he'll be facing court later on today. Legendary cricketer Sir Garfield Sobers has passed away in Barbados overnight. He was aged 89. Knighted in 1975, the champion batsman and versatile bowler held the world record for the highest individual test score for 36 years. Sobers was a Hall of Famer who was named one of the five greatest players of the 20th century. Now to finance, and the Dow closing down overnight, 406 points. And one Australian dollar buying 70 US cents.
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11: Sydney coach Dean Cox downplaying injury concerns for star Isaac Heaney as the Swans lick their wounds after a 16-point defeat at the hands of Adelaide. The midfielder spending an extended period on the bench last night. Despite this, Heaney still managed 29 disposals, second only to Isaac Rankin's 30. As for the Crows, coach Matthew Nick says it was a win they really needed.
14: Oh, we needed to have this. I think it's great that we've had this win. It reinforces our belief in ourselves.
11: Melbourne Storm going down to the Sydney Roosters last night. The score there 14-6. Aussie golfer Lucas Herbert leads the Open Championship after hitting a stunning 62 in round two. And that's the latest news in sport.
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17: Your four-day forecast for the northeast and for the border. There is a minor flood warning current for the Kiwa River. Expecting a fine sunny day today with light winds. Tomorrow starts out foggy. That'll clear to another fine sunny day, top of 14. Monday, fog, then mostly sunny out a top of 14, and a mostly sunny day as well on Tuesday with a top of 14. 15's the top today for Wangaratta, Albury, Wodonga, Rutherglen and Benalla. 16 for Beechworth, Bright, Mount Beauty and Myrtleford heading for tops of 17. And Yarrawonga and Violettown expecting tops of 14 today. At the moment, it's 1 degree.

The script. Break even. 92.1 Star FM. You're with Hobbsy. I read something in the Wang Chronicle yesterday that really got right up my nose. Maybe you can help us out with this issue. We'll talk about that next. Whisper.

Pointer Sisters, Jump, 92.1 Star FM. You're with Hobbsy. Reading in yesterday's Wangaratta Chronicle that Galen Catholic College students who've been running the community garden there have been the victims of theft. Why do you want to pinch trees? Come on. Someone's helped themselves to an olive tree they were hoping to press the olive oil from. They've nicked off with a passion fruit vine as well in this last week. It's been up on their Facebook page as well. I've been watching the video. The kids are fairly disappointed about it. Absolutely. Very disappointing. And the other disappointing thing is it's not the first time they've been the victim of this either. So, you know, these kids are just, you know, trying to learn and maybe make a little bit of dough out of their olive oil. And, yeah, someone's come along and decided that they need the tree more than Garden Catholic College. Just drives you insane. And olive trees aren't all that expensive. Seriously. It's 92.1 Star FM. You can read more about that on the Galen website. In fact, you can jump onto their Facebook page and see the video. Here's Hosey, and now it's Too Sweet on Star FM.

0: Oh, James Rain, Hammerhead. What a great flashback. Did you understand any of those lyrics? Yeah. It is Star Brekkie with Hobbsy. Oh, in a couple of weeks' time, we are giving away $2,500 worth of free fuel with our Free Fuel Frenzy. You've got until Monday the 27th of July to enter because five lucky people will be drawn from our barrel of entries on the 29th, and then those five people will be standing in front of a Bowser at APCO Wangaratta trying to put $10 worth of fuel into a car with a blindfold on. Difficult. 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If you haven't got an entry in, why? The free fuel's there for you to win. So get to it. 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Got Avicii soon and another classic from Kim Wilde.
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11: 8 degrees in Melbourne, mostly sunny today. Top of 15, it's 10 o'clock. Good morning, I'm Dennis O'Kane. After many months of delays, the owner of a Laos distillery has been charged over a methanol poisoning that killed Melbourne teenagers Holly Morton Bowles and Bianca Jones. The business owner faces up to 4 years behind bars for selling hazardous food and operating illegally. With the latest this morning, Today reporter Emily Rice.
12: As you say, the distillery owner has finally been charged. The charge officially is selling food that is harmful to health and operating an illegal business. Now, the issue is that that charge only attracts a penalty of between 3 months and 4 years in jail. The confirmation of those charges has come from the Danish government. Of course, two Danes were part of the six people that were killed in that methanol poisoning incident. They also say that this is deeply inadequate and they will be following up with the Lao government. Of course, Holly and Bianca's family yesterday spoke out about the inadequacy of the charges. They say they will continue their fight for justice.